KHFI. It's the Feel Good 80s and 90s show. I'm Adele. Lately, I have been receiving so many messages from people asking me what I think they should put on their wedding playlist. First of all, I'm honored. Second of all, this song right here. Don't you feel it? Like the good energy? Yes, that's exactly what you want at a wedding. And Billy Ocean is the type of artist that gets everyone on the dance floor. You cannot go wrong with this, trust me. Billy Ocean, get out of my dreams, get into my car. Not even

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1: Hey, you found us. Welcome to the show. I'm Adele. Random question, but did you ever steal money from your parents? I did when I was a kid, but I feel like I did it for the greater good of my neighborhood. You know, back in the day, we used to get really hot weather too, like we're dealing with right now. And a lot of us didn't have air conditioning. In fact, it was a real luxury back in the day to have air conditioning. Don't you remember? Or maybe like one room in the house was air conditioned. So I remember the Dickie D came into our neighborhood and I was obsessed with the Phantom popsicle. Do you remember that one? I think it was purple and it had like bubble gum in the middle. Well, I remember there was a bunch of kids in my neighborhood and the Dickie D came and everyone was freaking out. You know that feeling. So my dad was taking a nap and I guess the story goes, I decided to go into his wallet and take a whole bunch of cash because everybody had cash back in the day and buy the entire neighborhood Dickie D. When he woke up and I told him, he was like, "You did what? You did what?" I mean, I think I was just trying to be a good neighbor. Could you imagine? Bonnie Tyler, holding out for a hero. An ice cream Dickie D hero.

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Wow, what a game yesterday. Were you crying? 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I think a lot of us were after Canada beat South Africa, FIFA World Cup action. 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

Hey, Toronto, it's Adele. As always, thanks so much for hanging out tonight. That's about it for me. John Tesh is coming up next. But before I go, I just want to shout out everyone that was at Toronto's Pride Parade yesterday. The vibe, the energy. Yes, so good. Have you seen the clips online, though, of our Prime Minister, Mark Carney, getting soaked by water guns? You have to look them up if you have not seen them before. Brilliant. And the look on his face, first time he has ever walked in Toronto's Pride Parade. Love it. I leave you with Diana Ross, CHFI.

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2: 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He came up to me and said, "Give me your chiclets." And I said, "No." I'm going to say his name. I don't care if he's listening. Meatso. And he was bigger than the rest of the kids. He was kind of dirty. He took his long, dirty fingernails after I said no to giving him gum, and he dug his index and middle finger into the side of my face.
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It's Feel Good Evenings with more of your favorite 80s and 90s songs. This is the John Tesh Radio Show. Here we go with the latest workout intel. While it's true that people who do morning workouts are more consistent, we now know there are many benefits to exercising after work as well, and I'm going to prove it. First, you'll probably push yourself harder, but it'll feel easier.

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0: 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This is the John Tesh Radio Show. Of course, we know that relationships have their ups and downs. I'm sure you've had a few of those. We all have. But here's another entry for the plus column. Ready? Being married may well reduce your odds of developing age-related memory decline like dementia or Alzheimer's. Researchers at University College London analyzed records kept on more than 800,000 people over a three-year period, a huge study. The result, married people were 42% less likely to develop dementia than adults who had stayed single their entire lives. That's about the same bump you'd get from getting regular exercise, by the way. So why does marriage help keep our brain sharper longer? The researchers believe it's because married couples spend tons of time together, while single people tend to spend more time alone, of course. And numerous studies show that people with strong social ties are less likely to develop dementia. Also, having a constant companion for years, it does help build up a cognitive reserve. Cognitive reserve. That's what helps protect against the future damage caused by plaque and the reduced flow of oxygenated blood to the brain that can lead to dementia.
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More 80s and more 90s songs weekday evenings during the John Tesh Radio Show. So we're always talking here on the program about how good it is to be in nature, but not everybody can go camping for the weekend or

0: 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Directly from our Success 101 files, there are certain phrases that will help you get hired, and you know I've got them. This is according to researchers from Monster.com. They recently surveyed hiring managers, and here are the things interviewers want to hear come out of your mouth during an interview. First, ask this: what are the biggest issues and goals I should focus on in this position? Researchers say asking questions about the company's needs or the position itself shows you're interested in the company, not just yourself and your own needs. And phrasing it as if you already have the job, that allows the interviewer to see you in the position. What are the biggest issues and goals I should focus on in this position? See, sounds like you already got it. Also, every hiring manager wants to hear, I'm flexible. Whether it's about job duties, working in a cube, or a potential start date, that shows you're easy to work with. After all, no one wants to hire somebody rigid who makes things complicated from the get-go. And then researchers say if the interviewer asks you something tricky, say, that's a good question. It buys you just a few moments to think on your feet and compliments the interviewer at the same time. Just a few of the phrases that can help you get hired from those researchers at Monster.com.
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0: 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More 80s and more 90s songs weekday evenings during the John Tesh Radio Show. Of course, you know a lot of people take antidepressants. If you're one of them and you want to make them more effective, just exercise. According to scientists from the University of Texas Southwestern Medical Center, they found being active every day was as effective as taking a higher dose of an antidepressant for half of all patients, or as effective as taking a second antidepressant. So if you feel like you need to increase your medications, first, try getting daily exercise too and see if that helps. Because being active, it prompts the body and brain to release more natural antidepressant chemicals, and you know what they are, serotonin and dopamine.
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This is the John Tesh Radio Show. All right, my friends, from our health and wellness files, if you twist your ankle or strain a muscle, do you always reach for an ice pack? I do. Well, new research says it may not be the best move anymore. A study from McGill University was done on mice, and it found that icing injuries actually doubled how long pain lasted. Researchers say the problem may involve immune cells called neutrophils. Those cells help shut down the body's pain response after

0: 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It's Feel Good Evenings with more of your favorite 80s and 90s songs. This is the John Tesh Radio Show. Let's talk about sleep again. And if you are having trouble sleeping, here's another tip that might help. Try using sleep affirmations where you pick a short, calming phrase like, I am still or I am relaxed, and repeatedly think it or, more importantly, say it out loud. I know this sounds goofy, but boy, it works. Neuroscientist Dr. Tara Swart tells us repeating an affirmation is a form of meditation. It gives you something specific to focus on. It helps overwrite recurring negative thoughts, silencing your brain. Repeating an affirmation can also quiet the brain area responsible for self-evaluation and rumination, which reduces stress and anxiety. And when you put it all together, it just improves your sleep. There's no right or wrong way to do this. You can sit quietly for 5 minutes, eyes closed, and repeat a phrase like, I am safe and secure. Or simply repeat your chosen phrase silently while you're getting ready for bed or lying in bed trying to fall asleep. I like to repeat mine out loud because it freaks my wife out. Your best bet, focus on the words until your mind believes what you're telling yourself. Because if you get to the point where you believe you're feeling calm and relaxed and your subconscious mind comes along with that, you will actually fall asleep.
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0: 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This is the John Tesh Radio Show. So, you know, we've always heard that if you want to stay on budget, you should only pay with cash because you can't spend more than you have, of course. But a new study turns that logic on its head. Listen to this. According to an analysis of 100,000 transactions, the University of Notre Dame found that when people were buying something that was an impulse or hard to justify, like an unnecessary outfit or cigarettes, they were more likely to pay with cash or a debit card, which takes money straight out of a person's bank account. The scientists say this allowed study subjects to forget they spent the money and to avoid guilt. So that's opposed to paying with the credit card and seeing that charge on your bill month after month until it's paid off. Because using a credit card creates a paper trail, of course, or a digital trail, forcing us to come face to face with the amount that we've spent. So in a twist, now the researchers are saying if we want to buy something impulsive or hard to justify, we should pay with a credit card so we know that we're going to see that transaction. We're going to be haunted by it every time the bill arrives. And that may be just enough guilt to prevent the purchase and to curb spending. I think this is good advice.
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1: What is a dating profile don't? 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Darlene from Mississauga. 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

0: morning, Steph and I and all of the GTA learned you don't chew gum. 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
0: How have you never been in a situation like after a dinner with your husband, with friends or whatever, and after dinner, you know, if everyone's eating like onions or garlic or whatever, and everyone's like, oh, and you want gum? Everyone passes gum around. You haven't been like, you haven't said the same thing you just said to Steph and I? Like, what adults chew gum?
1: First of all, I've never seen people do that.
0: And, Pass gum around after a meal?
1: No. And if they are, like, I would have to advise them it's not going to fix anything, especially if there's sugar in it. It's just going to, it's going to make it worse.
0: I think,
1: like, I would have to check to see if it was sugar-free.
2: Who are you hanging out with?
0: Seriously.
1: Also, like, it's just something about chewing gum that actually happens. Like, it's like, meow, meow, meow. You're talking to people and you're like, meow, meow. How was your weekend? Meow, meow. It's just weird.
2: I don't think I've ever heard those noises when I've chewed gum or anyone else has chewed gum.
0: I think you're thinking of like Big League Chew or Hubba Bubba, like the obnoxious gum we would chew as a kid, where maybe it would be like meow, meow.
1: Yeah, and when
0: even then it wasn't that.
1: When you're a kid, it's okay. But as an adult, like it's just, so you're like, you're just walking around all the time chewing gum?
0: The reason why this hasn't come up with you and I is because you and I only hang out in an on-air capacity. And I don't chew gum on air because you're right. That would come across the mic and it wouldn't be pleasant to hear. But when I'm going for a dog walk with Coffee the Pooch, I pop a piece or two into my mouth constantly. Pooch, this is modern day gum. It's small. It's not obnoxious. This is Excel white. You take a piece, you pop it in your mouth. You wouldn't even be able to know I was chewing gum.
1: Okay. Is this one of those things where you don't realize what you look like to other people? Like maybe you're walking around going meow meow meow, and they don't know, and you don't know, right? And then they're like, oh wow,
2: but that guy. I don't know who chews like a little piece of gum. As if they have like a big ball in their mouth. You're doing it like it's Hubba Bubba.
0: Yeah,
1: no,
0: that's the problem.
1: No.
2: When it's a small piece, you don't chew like
1: when
2: that.
1: When you go to speak and you have gum in your mouth, you're inevitably going to be like, meow, meow, meow.
0: I've accidentally... I chew gum in the morning sometimes before I come in, and I've accidentally started the show with gum in my mouth and then realized 30 minutes in, and then I'll discreetly go and chuck it out. You've never noticed or called me out on it.
1: Maybe you're a graceful gum chewer. Maybe you're the exception to the rule. But it's been 20 years
0: graceful
1: since I've
0: gum
1: had
0: chewer, new Instagram
1: gum. Yeah. Like, I don't ever feel the need. Like,
2: put
1: mint,
2: it on your dating profile.
1: Maybe a mint, but a gum?
2: But it's the same thing. A mint still has sugar in it. So if that's your sugar thing with the breath.
1: But even then, it's like, it's probably not doing that either. But at least I understand a mint, but chewing gum is like, meow, meow, meow.
0: I'm pretty sure when I golfed with your husband and his colleague, his friend, I pulled out some gum on the golf course and we all enjoyed a chew.
1: Enjoyed a chew?
0: That's right. So how has this not come up with your husband?
1: Have I not been enjoying a chew for the last 20 years? What's enjoyable about it? It's just meow.
2: It's gum.
1: Meow. But it's just like your own saliva in your mouth. Like, what do you... And the flavor.
2: Wow.
1: And the flavor. Does
2: There's
1: the flavor last?
2: There's a lot of Steph work that needs to be done with your childhood. I don't know what happened.
0: I don't think Steph and I have ever exchanged this many glances, confused glances, in a segment before.
1: Hold on. Nothing wrong with the childhood because I had gum as a child. Something wrong with adulthood.
2: What?
1: Because I don't have it as an adult. I'm not walking around going, meow, meow.
0: That's not the sound of gum. Okay, the fact that you think it's weird that adults chew gum is only trumped by the fact that you haven't had a piece of gum in 20 years. That is insane to me. That it just hasn't happened by happenstance or, like, you're against gum. You're an anti-gum.
1: Should I have some right now? You have some right there. Should I try?
0: We're on air, but sure.
1: I mean, why not?
2: Let's see if she makes the noise when you chew gum.
1: Let's see.
2: Maybe that's how Pooja chews gum.
0: Don't the first couple of bites. It's the first piece of gum you've had in 20 years.
1: Ooh, this is yummy. I'm enjoying a chew.
2: How come you're not making the noise?
1: Nom, nom,
2: yeah,
1: nom.
2: See, you can't even do that noise when you have gum in your mouth.
1: Guys, want to come over to my house later?
0: You look super weird chewing gum.
1: Want to ride your bikes around the block?
2: Maybe it's a Pooja thing that you can't chew gum.
1: Want to go to the park? I'm going to go call on you and ring your doorbell and go play outside.
2: This is what you do. You know what, I think you're right. I don't think you should chew gum.
1: Wow. Yeah. This is uncomfortable.
0: We just broke your 20-year streak. Start another one. How about you decide?
3: Five calls.
4: Decide it all.
1: Yum, yum, yum. So as an adult, do you chew gum?
0: Simple question, yes or no.
1: As
0: an adult, do you chew gum?
1: Am I on this one? Because I don't know.
0: There are some other weirdos out there. Give us a call, 416-872-CHFI. Oh, no.
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2: With CH5 traffic, I'm Eva Frajas-Gattos. Good morning. If you are using the East 401 from Yonge to Leslie Collectors Construction there, it's all cleared. Victoria Park in the Collectors, we still have ongoing construction through there. Looking at the westbound 401, the ramp to the southbound 427 left lane is closed. That's all because of a collision. And west on the 401 from Huron, Ontario, the transfer lanes to the express, they are closed off because of construction. 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
1: Decide it all.
2: After 15 years of friendship, I thought I knew pretty much everything about you. I learned this morning, inadvertently in a live segment, that you do not chew gum as an adult. You haven't chewed it in 20 years. You find it weird. You find it obnoxious.
3: And I guess I also learned that you do chew gum.
2: Me and almost everybody else.
3: All the time.
2: Yeah, your husband also texted me. He's like, I don't chew gum either, bud.
3: Okay, see? So it's not just me.
2: Now I know why you guys fit together so perfectly. Okay, five calls to side it all. Do you chew gum as an adult? Jim in Scarborough.
4: I'm going to side with Pooch on this.
3: Thank you, Jim.
4: No.
3: What? Thank you. As an adult, who's chewing gum?
4: My wife does, and it drives me crazy.
3: Because is she like, meow, meow, meow, when she's talking to you?
4: Not quite. That one I'll disagree with. That one I will disagree with. But, no, I even give her boxes of gum for Christmas as a gift.
3: But it drives you insane, huh?
4: It does. I don't understand why as an adult. Like, once in a while, like you just did, Pooja, I'll throw one in my mouth, and it's like a minute and a half in. It's like, okay, I'm done.
3: I've already spit it out. I don't understand what it's doing in my mouth.
2: All right.
4: Neither do I.
2: Well, Pooja, you're
4: starting to go black.
2: You're not alone, Pooja. It's you and Jim.
3: Yay.
2: Thanks for the call, Jim. Yay.
4: Take care.
3: Bye, Jim.
4: Bye. Have a great day.
3: You too. Melissa from Oakville, do you chew gum as an adult? Yes or no?
5: I stopped, actually, for like a good 10 years. But I just started it again.
3: Ooh.
2: Oh, what got you back on the wagon or off the wagon? I don't know how that works.
5: I know. My daughter, she told me about this pure gum that doesn't have sugar. And she's like, it helps with keeping the plaque off your teeth.
3: Okay. Oh, nice.
2: So we're going to put you down as a gum chewer.
5: You're going to put me down as a gum chewer. But my dentist told me 20 minutes max. Get it out of your mouth.
2: 20 minutes.
3: Oh, why? What happens after that?
5: Tough on the jaw.
3: Oh, okay. Good to know. Thanks, okay. Melissa.
2: Thanks, Melissa.
5: Bye.
2: Kelly from Whitby, do you chew gum?
6: I actually don't.
2: You don't?
3: Hey.
6: No, my kids are obsessed with gum, but I would rather have a mint.
3: Yes, same.
2: So you have something specifically against gum?
6: No, it's just, to be honest, I'd rather have the mint in my mouth than chew the gum.
2: Okay. Pooja doesn't either.
6: I'm with you,
2: Pooja. Okay.
3: Thanks, Kelly.
2: You've both been counted. Thanks, Kelly.
6: No problem. Have a good day.
2: You too. Sandy from Whitby.
7: I do not chew gum either, and I haven't done probably for 40 years.
3: Thank you, Sandy. Thank you.
7: I just have a little mint called Tic Tac.
3: There you go.
2: Just some Tic Tacs. Well, this is your future, Pooch. just you and some Tic Tacs.
3: Well, me and Sandy. As long as I got Sandy, we're good.
7: This, Pooch.
2: Thanks for the call, Sandy.
7: You're welcome.
2: Bye-bye.
7: Thanks for the show. Bye-bye.
3: Bye. Wendy from Etobicoke. So as an adult, do you chew gum? Yes or no?
8: Absolutely.
3: How come?
8: Well, sometimes I'm in the car, I'm going somewhere, you've had a coffee, your mouth is all crappy. So I always have mint gum in my car and I just chew a little bit before I go wherever I'm going just to freshen my breath.
2: I got gum in the car, in my fanny pack, in my kitchen, like on my person, everywhere. I've always got access to gum under my pillow.
8: Yeah, it's just great. It's a good refresher. You know, if your mouth is dry too, you just put it in and yeah.
3: Okay.
2: Hundo P. Your vote's been counted. Thanks, Wendy.
8: Okay, no problem. Have a good day, guys.
2: All right. I guess I'm going to stand down on this one because it was 3-2, no, and the text line is divided. We've got
3: it
2: like
3: really
2: 100
3: is.
2: Texts on the text line, and it's like 50-50 being like, I chew gum, what's wrong with you, Pooja? And no, I haven't chewed gum in years.
3: For once, I'm not the only weirdo.
2: Misery loves company?
3: Yes.
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2: Good morning. It's going to be a hot one today. Environment Canada has issued an orange heat warning. The heat wave is expected to continue through Friday and possibly into the weekend. The hottest days are expected to be Canada Day and Thursday, with maximum temperatures of 34 to 37 degrees. Canada now knows who it will face on Saturday at the World Cup. Morocco beat the Netherlands in penalty kicks last night and will face Canada in Houston. In Toronto tomorrow, Cristiano Ronaldo will join his team Portugal at Toronto Stadium to take on Luka Modric and his team Croatia. Ontario's education minister is urging parents not to pull their kids out of school for sports tournaments next year when new attendance rules begin. Paul Calandra says education should be their priority and points out attendance rates in the province's high schools are among the worst in the country. Attendance and participation will make up to 15% of the final marks for grades 9 and 10 and 10% for grades 11 and 12 beginning this fall. In sports, Jays lost to the Mets 2-1. They play again tonight at 7:07. CHFI weather, extremely hot and humid today with a risk of severe storms, a high of 33, feeling like 42. Severe storm risk overnight tonight with a low of 24. Wednesday, extremely hot and humid with a severe storm risk and a high of 34, feeling like 45. Right now, it's 22 degrees, feels like 26.

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1: Today's bowling league day.
2: Ooh.
1: I'm going to go out and on a limb and venture a guess that none of us in this room have ever been part of a bowling league.
2: Never part of a league.
1: No. Mm-hmm.
2: And, you know, I tried out a few times.
1: didn't make the cut. But you were actually like a bowler.
2: Like I really enjoyed bowling as a kid. Does that count as a sport? Could I say it's sporty?
1: It's a sport.
2: Yeah.
1: It's a sport. I don't know if it would call you sporty, but it's a sport.
2: Oh, okay. Yeah. That's a bridge too far.
1: I
2: really enjoyed bowling, and it was one of those things that I did often. Like it would be
1: like how often are we talking?
2: Like 2 or 3 times a month.
1: That's pretty often.
2: Yeah.
1: For me, it was like twice a year. Like we'd bowl for my birthday and then maybe some other kid's birthday.
2: Really? Yeah.
1: Two or three times a month?
2: And I was like good at it.
1: This is from the person who didn't go outside?
2: It's indoors.
1: That's fair.
2: Now, the shoes are problematic.
3: The shoes were gross.
2: Never really liked the whole shoe. They're spray. What are they spraying? How is that actually killing anything?
1: I'm surprised you didn't have your own kicks given how often you were bowling.
2: I thought about it.
1: Did you have your own ball?
2: No. I just like always knew that I wanted the 10-pound ball. But then I had bad form, big surprise. I never really knew what I was doing. Like even with the ball, you know, there's the holes that you're supposed to put your fingers in. I never put the right finger in the right hole. Like
3: what?
2: You kind of have to.
1: 2 or 3 times
2: a
1: month.
2: No, because I actually bowl from in between my legs.
3: Aww.
1: Hold on a second. Wait a minute. You were bowling granny style, but you were going 3 times a month?
2: You actually have a lot more control when you do it that way. You still have to give it some power.
1: Why don't you learn the proper way if you were going that often?
2: I mean, I could do the proper way, but it's not as good as when you just roll it between your legs like the kids do. The only thing is when the kids do it, it goes roll slowly. When I did it, there was some force. And I get a strike.
1: But there's no run-up with granny style. Were you running up and doing granny style?
3: And then stopping?
2: No, for the most part, I'm, you know, not very sporty, so there's not a lot of physical exertion.
1: Did you have a uniform?
2: No. No.
3: You weren't doing bowling. Look, right. I just want to tell you, you're doing it wrong.
2: I never claimed to be a professional. I just remember actually being good at it. People wanted me to come bowl with them.
1: You had a team?
2: No.
1: Who'd you bowl with?
2: Sometimes you pair up.
3: People wanted me to come bowl with them, so you had a team? No.
2: Sometimes it was date night. Sometimes it was glow in the dark. Sometimes they they play music.
1: I feel like lots of variety. Real bowlers would frown upon people who play glow in the dark bowling. Like that. I don't think that's real. It's like golfers would frown upon people who do glow in the dark mini putt. It's not real.
2: I think the frowning probably happened when I started rolling the ball between my legs.
3: Yeah, and you kept doing it.
2: Yeah. Yes.
3: Is that how you still bowl?
1: Like if we were to do a team outing right now, would you still do that or would you bowl like an adult?
2: I mean, now that you've made me self-conscious
3: like
2: about
3: adult.
2: It. Yeah, like an adult. Guys, I want to just be me and yes, that's what I will do.
1: What was your high score?
2: I think I was always like in the, you know, high 100s. Like, like 170.
1: That's good, actually.
2: Yeah. It's pretty good.
1: 170 is actually good.
3: Okay, let's go bowling.
1: Are you?
3: I got
1: to
3: see
1: like,
3: this.
1: I feel like we need to fact check our 170. Are you sure it wasn't 70?
2: There's only one way to find out.
3: Wait, what are the bumpers also up?
2: Oh. You didn't say anything about not allowed to have bumper. No, kidding. No, I did not have
1: bumpers?
2: I'm not a child.
1: Okay,
3: the way you described how you bowl.
1: Can we actually do, I'm not even kidding. Do a team? Because I learned this yesterday. Our new producer, Chris Fisher, new to the team, this guy was a bowler. This guy apparently was part of a team, had uniforms, had custom balls, and used to bowl 270.
2: Whoa!
1: Yeah. With 300's a perfect game. He would bowl 270.
2: Okay.
1: So we got to do a team outing,
2: I think he'll want to hang out with us because he'll probably be like, I know what I'm doing, but I'm down.
3: Let's teach you properly.
2: Now.
1: Imagine we go to the bowling alley and he's like the coolest cat. Like everyone knows him. Like,
3: yes.
1: Fish, what's up? He like knows all the lingo and he's got like...
2: They recognize him from the glow in the dark days.
1: Yeah. And then they're like, oh, she's here? They're like, we banned her years ago.
2: Okay. Let's do this.
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15: With CHY traffic, I'm Eva Frajescatos. On the westbound side of the 401, the ramp to the south 427, left lane still closed off because of a collision. South 400 at Highway 88, two left lanes closed for construction, so look out for that. And then if you are using the eastbound side of the 401, at McCowan and the Collectors, two left lanes remain closed off. That's all because of ongoing construction. Over 1,000 exotic birds and animals. 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
2: I know it's hard to take me seriously, but I do have a serious question for you.
3: Uh-oh, okay.
2: Would you share a bank account with me?
3: With you?
2: Yeah, like if you and I went and opened a joint bank account, would you do that? Would you be for it?
3: I love you, but no.
2: What?
3: Why?
2: Hold on. You know that I'm good with money. Like I know the value of a dollar. I'm frugal. I buy everything on sale. I never pay full price for anything.
3: Okay. Well,
2: I think I have a good credit score.
3: I'm gonna give you the same response you give me for when I ask you to hang out outside of work. I'm very protective of this friendship, and I would hate for anything to get in between this friendship. And what's that old saying about business and pleasure?
2: Oh, well, we've already crossed that bridge. We work together.
3: I know, but you're not letting the pleasure fun part happen outside of work because we just work together.
2: Yeah. Yeah, okay.
3: So now, I mean, money and business, or what's the old saying about don't get into business with your friends, or I don't know.
2: I thought it was like, don't work with kids and pets.
3: There's a saying that forbids us sharing a bank account, and I don't know what it is.
2: Okay, well, just so you know, this is a thing, and of course, I've learned this on TikTok. I go to TikTok University, and apparently, there are a lot of people who are now getting their friends together, opening joint bank accounts, and what they do is at the beginning of the year is they put in $20 each every week, right? Which is doable. People can afford $20 a week. And then by the time they get to the end of the year, and I know you're probably already doing the math, after 52 weeks, $6,240 is saved in that joint bank account, and they go on a weekend trip together. That's the money for flights, hotels, you know, if they want to Ubers, you want to be able to have a fancy dinner or whatever. You don't have to worry about all the saving. It's all in there and you get to celebrate together.
3: But why do we have to open a shared account? Can I just put 20 away every week in my account? You put 20 away every
2: because
3: week in your account?
2: You're not likely to do it, right? I mean, we all talk about saving. Does anybody actually do it?
3: Oh, so the psychology is because we're sharing an account, there's ownership where it's like, if I don't put it in, you text me and be like, hey, where's your twin?
2: Yes. Now, I will say some banks don't allow more than one person to have a joint bank account. You do have to check with your bank. And some experts say, well, you know, if you have a joint bank account, their credit score could affect your credit score. So
3: yeah. What if
2: you
3: want
2: to be careful.
3: You want to share a bank account with me? What if I'm a deadbeat and you don't know it and I mess up your credit score?
2: I know that you're good with your finances. So
3: I'm good at math doesn't mean I'm frugal.
2: I would want a joint bank account with you. I know that you're not going to like take the money and run.
3: I'm going straight to Mexico. Absolutely. I'm gone.
2: I guess that is the fear with some of your friends. Because we all have the friends who, you know, like when the bill comes, they don't always.
3: Yeah. They develop like alligator arms and can't reach their wallet.
2: Yes.
3: Yeah.
2: Or they don't pay their fair share, or they're very particular about the calculation or
3: like,
2: whatever it is.
3: I'll get you back next time.
2: Yeah. Maybe you don't want them in your joint bank account. Look, I'm very responsible. If you told me like this is your monthly budget, this is what you're allowed to spend, I would listen. You know me, I like rules. Mm-hmm. I can't believe you don't want to share a bank account with me.
3: Can I phone a friend? Can I ask Paul how it's going first? Because I feel like you guys have probably
2: never mind.
3: Sorry.
2: It's not gonna go well.
3: I'll consider it.
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0: It is 6 o'clock, 22 already, feeling like 25. We have an orange heat warning. I don't know what that means. Here's Eva.
1: Good morning. Environment Canada has issued an orange warning as an intense and prolonged heat wave is expected to cover much of southern Ontario, including Toronto. The weather agency says the heat wave will continue through Friday and possibly into the weekend before temperatures drop slightly early next week. Canada will take on Morocco in Houston on Saturday in the round of 16 at the World Cup. Morocco tied the Netherlands 1-1, leading to 30 extra minutes of scoreless play and then beating the Dutch 3-2 in a penalty shootout. Tomorrow, Portugal will take on Croatia at Toronto Stadium, and ticket prices for the game are among the highest for a round of 32 match, with the lowest entry price sitting at over $2,500. New changes to auto insurance coverage kick in tomorrow. As of July 1st, 9 accident benefits that had previously been automatic in every Ontario policy will be optional, such as income replacement, caregiver benefits, and death and funeral benefits. In sports, Jays lost to the Mets 2-1. They play again tonight at 7:07. CHFI weather, extremely hot and humid today with a risk of severe storms, a high of 33, feeling like 42. Severe storm risk overnight tonight with a low of 24. Wednesday, extremely hot and humid with a severe storm risk and a high of 34, feeling like 45. Right now, it's 22 degrees, feels like 26.

0: It's time for Word Whirl. If you're new to the game, it's basically a coin flip. It's real easy because it's early. It's 6:05 right now. We don't want to make you think too hard. We have been on some kind of streak with a game that's a coin flip. You should essentially have like loser, winner on average. I think we've had like 5 days in a row winners now.
1: Yeah, which is not a bad thing. It's easy money, $100. So all that's going to happen is I'm going to pick a word. Gurdeep's going to pick a word. Your job? 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If it lands on that word, you win $100. If it doesn't, we add another $100 to tomorrow's jackpot.
0: Yeah, well, so either way, we're giving away that money at some point.
1: Yeah, that'll be Thursday's jackpot, I should say.
0: That's right. Tomorrow's Canada Day. Okay, so if you want to get in on this, all you got to do right now is text WHIRL, W-H-I-R-L, and your name to 981-981. Do that now. Get ready. 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
0: 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To say good morning. 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
18: With CHFI traffic, I'm Eva Fragiscados. If you're east on the 401 approaching Nielsen, transfer lane to the collectors closed off for construction. South 400, Bayfield to Dunlop, two left lanes are closed for construction, so you'll find delays there. And on the North 400, Essa to north of Dunlop, two left lanes also closed off for construction. 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
21: It's Word World. Party time. Excellent. Oh, a little late on the woohoos. Maybe that means we're not going to get a winner today. Let's see. Word World's coming up.

0: Word, world, we are heading to Pooja's hometown of Mississauga to play with Esther this morning. Hey, Esther, how you doing?
1: Good. Good morning, Jordy. Good morning, Pooja. How are you guys?
2: We're great. So I'm wondering, I'm so curious, are people taking the whole week off because we have a holiday tomorrow? Did you do any of that? Did you have an extra long weekend from last weekend? Are you going to make it an extra long weekend with this weekend coming up? So many questions.
0: Wow.
1: No long weekend for me. I got to work.
2: Oh, okay. Yeah, us too.
0: Any big Canada Day plans, Esther?
1: Well, I'm kind of feeling under the weather, so unfortunately I don't think I'll be going out.
0: Oh,
1: I got
0: no.
1: A barbecue this weekend.
0: Okay.
1: Looking forward to that.
0: Barbecue's great, and everything's happening right now. Boba Shed is in town. Canada's playing in the World Cup. The Leafs are making moves. Kawhi Leonard might be coming back to front. Everything's going on right now. Including word world for $100. So Esther, I'm going to pick a word. Pooja's going to pick a word. And right now I have to go with this because, I'm glad this isn't smeller radio. It's just regular radio because I am guilty right now. I bring in hard boiled eggs. We all do, but I just cracked the lid on the hard boiled eggs.
2: Yeah.
0: And while full of protein and, you know, they serve their purpose, they emit a certain aroma.
2: Oh dear.
0: That in here we refer to them as stank eggs. We warn people like we're like opening like a lethal device. I'm like, guys, opening my eggs. We all give each other that warning. You open it up. And it's stank eggs.
2: You're going with stank eggs? We usually pick one word. You're going two?
0: It's kind of like hyphenated.
2: Okay.
0: Hyphenated, yeah.
2: Stank eggs.
0: Stank
2: okay,
0: eggs.
2: Officially hyphenated. All right, well, then I'm going to go with something that's probably comparable in terms of stinky. It can be cheese.
0: Okay. Also, why do hard-boiled eggs smell so bad? Eggs in any other form don't smell.
2: I don't know. I don't have the answers.
0: Okay.
2: So you're going with?
0: Stank eggs.
1: I'm going to go.
2: And I'm going cheese. So, Esther, which one are you going with? Which team? Team Gurdeep or Team Pooja?
1: Team Pooja on this one.
0: Wow. Okay. Well, can I ask why?
1: Because it does kind of smell like rotten cheese when you have it open up a boiled egg.
0: Mm. Oh, I see. Okay, so you're taking my setup, my premise, but going with Pooja's smell.
2: You gotta stop taking it so personally.
1: Actually, you both do, but I don't know. I kind of go with the cheese.
0: Okay. I feel like there's a lot of people picking Pooja lately.
2: She has chosen her team.
0: Right.
2: Don't try to change your mind.
0: Right.
2: We're gonna lock it in,
0: Okay. Whirl
2: up our words, and see where it lands, Esther.
0: Bank eggs.
3: Cheese.
0: Cheese.
2: Yeah! Esther, you just won $100.
1: Amazing. Thank you, Pooja.
0: Esther, it's the only time in your life the word cheese is going to win you $100. Enjoy it.
1: Okay.
2: Well, we hope you feel better as well. And thank you so much for listening to the Pooja and Gurdeep Show.
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0: We got the Daily Double coming up. Couple stories coming your way. Boba Shett returned to Toronto yesterday for the first time. I did not know it was going to get so emotional.
2: So emotional.
0: Yeah, it really felt for him.
2: Yeah, were you crying?
0: I got a little misty-eyed when I saw him crying. It's fair. I'm an empath.
2: Yes.
0: You?
2: Same.
0: You're like, no, I was laughing maniacally when I saw it.
2: People cry, I laugh. No, that's not how it works.
0: It's all coming up after Gowan.

0: I sing to Gurdip every morning. You're a strange animal. 622, 21 degrees, and there is an orange heat warning in place. It's going to be a hot one.
1: The Daily Double with Pooja and Gurdip.
0: So we got two stories you need to know. We have Gurdip.
2: By the way, that heat warning means if you are in the heat too long, you will turn orange.
0: Yes.
2: That's what that means.
0: That could happen.
2: Mm-hmm. I got to go with Bo Bichette. Bo Bichette was back in Toronto last night for the first time as an opponent. Super weird to see, right? He spent for 7 years of his career with the Blue Jays. He grew up with Vladdy. He was a kid when he came to this franchise. He leaves as a married man and almost a World Series champion. Of course, he famously hit that 3-run home run in Game 7, third inning against Shohei Ohtani. The Jays in the building. Jays went up 3-0. And you think, oh my God, we might win a World Series. Of course, we lose by the slimmest of margins. There's a world, Pooj, where he returns as a Met yesterday, and it's the ring ceremony where we're giving him his ring. Mm. And instead, you know, it's different. It was emotional. I think he was a little worried that he might get booed because he left as a free agent. So in his media scrum before the game, and this is kind of really heartbreaking, Bichette got really teary-eyed when he was talking about the Jays.
3: To expect, I mean, I think that I gave it everything I had.
0: Wow.
2: Yeah, that was that pregnant pause. That was Bichette's eyes getting really glassy and him trying to gather himself before he spoke. In the end, he was mostly cheered when he came to the plate. Vladdy convinced him to tip his cap to the fans, so I think that really probably calmed his nerves.
0: And there was a bunch of people lining up to have, like, their jerseys signed and what. Like, there were people. There's still so much love for him.
2: He is loved. Now, I will say, he left. He's having a horrible season with his new team, the Mets, who are having a horrible season. They just fired their manager. The Jays having a horrible season. Doesn't it kind of feel right now like the Jays need Bo and Bo needs the Jays?
0: Oh.
2: I don't think it's going to happen this season, maybe down the road, but it just feels unfortunate that he's not here.
0: Okay. Wow. Okay. So mine is not as emotional at all.
2: Okay.
0: It's that time of year. It's hot. It's humid. Tomorrow we're all going to be off for Canada Day. And maybe you want to purchase a watermelon. And you don't know how.
2: That's not where I thought that sentence was going. What?
0: How do you find the perfect

0: ripe watermelon every time? Do you know? Do you know what to even look for? Are you tapping it?
1: Can I guess?
0: Yeah.
1: That's a very personal question. what I do on my own time. Aren't you supposed to knock on it and it's supposed to sound hollow?
0: Well, that's the thing is people knock on it, but I don't even know what they're listening for. Like, hello, I'm ready. Like, yeah. What are you hearing? I don't think people know. So there is something called the two-finger farmer's rule.
1: Whoa. Family show.
0: It will get you a sweeter watermelon every time. So assuming that you're avoiding anything that's like bruised or dented, okay, stay away from those. Okay.
1: Yeah, okay.
0: This is what you're looking for. First, the shape. You don't want an irregular shape. Make sure it's uniform, okay?
1: Wow, I love all shapes and sizes.
0: No, it has to be uniform when it comes to your watermelon. Okay. The field spot, so it's the spot at the bottom of the watermelon where, you know, it's on the ground as it's ripening. You know, you look at the bottom of it, it can, if it's creamy or sort of like a yellow color, it's good, okay? If it's green, it likely won't be very sweet. So you want it to kind of be a buttery, yellow, creamy color at the bottom,
1: really,
0: okay?
1: Objectifying watermelon.
0: Then there's also webbing. It just looks like webbing. It looks like brown scuffs all over the watermelon. That's actually a good thing, okay. Because the brown spots are scars from pollination. So the more you see, the more it's been pollinated, the sweeter it's going to be.
1: Okay, baby, it was born this way.
0: Yeah, there you go. The skin, so the rind, it should be matte or darker in appearance. Avoid sort of the shiny, light-colored watermelons. Okay. I don't know why you're so afraid of the watermelon's human rights right now because you're so upset.
1: It's just that this process is so exhaustive. If you go to the grocery store today, like, you'll miss Canada Day. This is a long process.
0: The last thing is the two-finger rule, which is if you see dark green stripes on the melon, put your two fingers on the dark green stripe. And if it's as wide or the length of those two fingers, then it's likely ready to go. It's ripe and it's going to be sweet.
1: But what? Some people have slim fingers. Some people have chunky fingers.
0: Well, in and around. You're good. About two fingers. Do you feel like you're going to pick the perfect watermelon?
1: I feel like I can't make any comments or I'm going to get canceled.
2: And our boss is on line one, by the way.
1: Yeah. Oh, okay. Yeah,
0: he's still going to be tapping those watermelons.
1: Tap that melon.
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1: Oh, dear. The nearly impossible question is next. It's coming up. Oh, I love this one. It's Taylor Swift.

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1: With Pooja and Gurdeep.
2: Okay, here it is for your Tuesday. 44% of people think that they could do this better than most people.
3: Interesting. This is an interesting one to think you could do better than most people because there's actually like really no way of confirming or denying.
2: True, but they think they can.
3: They think they can. Yeah, you can make that statement and there's no way I can disprove it. But
2: I was in for a rude awakening. I thought I would be good at this and you all told me that I would not be good at it.
3: There's your hint. If you've been listening to the show for a while, this is something we talked about a while back. Pooja said she'd be good at it and we're all like,
2: yeah, but you just laughed at me. That's what happened.
3: But we have no way of disproving it. Maybe you would be great at it.
2: 44% of people think they could do this better than most people. If you think you know the answer, give us a call. 416-872-2434. 416-872-CHFI.
3: All right, we'll get a news update with Eva, and then your guesses are coming up.
4: Good morning. A heat wave has hit the city and will continue through Friday and possibly into the weekend. Environment Canada has issued an orange heat warning with temperatures expected to reach the high 30s. The weather agency warns hot and humid air can also lead to deteriorating air quality. The city of Toronto is reminding footy fans that FIFA Fan Festival will be closed until July 1st. It'll open just in time for the big Portugal-Croatia World Cup game at Toronto Stadium on Thursday. Canada will face Morocco on Saturday afternoon in Houston. The game marks Canada's first time at the round of 16. Morocco beat the Netherlands in penalty kicks last night to claim their spot. Canada Day is tomorrow, and a new poll finds Canadians remain proud of their country, but that pride is mixed with anxiety about the country's direction. 51% say they're proud to be Canadian, while 29% are somewhat proud, and 6% are not proud at all. 44% say they are proud, but worried. In sports, Jays lost to the Mets 2-1. They play again tonight at 7:07. CHFI weather, extremely hot and humid today with a risk of severe storms, a high of 33, feeling like 42. Severe storm risk overnight tonight with a low of 24. Wednesday, extremely hot and humid with a severe storm risk and a high of 34, feeling like 45. Right now, it's 22 degrees, feels like 26. 98.

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0: Looking for the answer to our nearly impossible question, 44% of people think they could do this better than most people.
1: Bob texting in saying parallel park.
0: Oh, that's a good one.
1: And Dana from Cambridge also saying driving. Those are really good guesses because I think everyone thinks they're a better driver maybe than they actually are.
0: It's true. Although I have to parallel park every day to pick up my kids, so I'm pretty good at it.
1: In a minivan, no less.
0: Uh-huh.
1: Oh, wow.

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1: With Pooja and Gurdeep.
2: Okay, here it is. 44% of people think they can do this better than most people. We gave you a little hint saying we actually talked about this on the show a while back. Pooja, you thought you'd be very good at this, and then like Steph Ishtver and I were like, I don't think so.
3: You all just laughed in my face.
2: Yeah.
3: When I thought I'd be good at this. 44% of people think they could do this better than most people. Wes in Toronto, what do you think?
4: I gotta say, cooking or picking a watermelon.
3: Look, I know the two-finger farmer's rule now, so I will be phenomenal at it. And you too, Wes, because you learned and you were taking notes, right?
4: Yeah, I took notes. I had to turn the kid away from the radio for a few minutes.
2: Wes, when we said it's something we've talked about on the show, we didn't mean 5 minutes ago. Something we talked about a while ago.
3: Good guesses, not the right answer, though, Wes.
4: All right. Have a great day.
2: You too.
3: Let's go to Milton. Steve, do you have a guess?
5: Is it whistling?
2: Whistling.
3: That's a good one. We've talked about this on the show before.
2: And you can't whistle?
3: I can't. I can whistle, but I don't do it the right way. You're supposed to like blow out, but I blow in.
2: As long as you're making the sound.
3: Yeah. And it's not great. Like, it doesn't sound authoritative.
2: Give us a little taste.
3: Okay.
2: It's so sad and quiet.
6: Oh my gosh.
3: Like I said, it's not authoritative.
2: Steve, it's a great guess, and it does call back to something we talked about, but it's not the answer we're looking for.
5: Okay, thank you. Have a good morning.
2: You too.
3: You too. Also getting a lot of guesses on the text line at 981-981. You know they know this show very well, our listeners. Denise saying hugging.
2: Hugging.
3: Yes.
2: Because famously, you're not great. But I think that one you kind of own that you're not good at.
3: I'm not good at it.
2: This is something we talked about.
3: You're a really good hugger, by the way. You're really good at it.
2: Oh, thanks.
3: Yeah.
2: Thanks.
3: I got to learn from you. I don't know how we do that.
2: Okay. I don't know how much of a teachable skill it is.
3: Workshops.
2: But we'll see what we can do. 44% of people think they could do this better than most people. Pooja thinks she'd be good at it. We're skeptical. I'm going to give another hint. This is, you could file this under like dystopian scenario.
3: Oh, yes.
2: Dystopian scenario.
3: This is why we'll never know if I'm actually going to be good at it or not.
2: Hopefully we'll never know.
3: Yes.
2: I don't know, man. Who knows? 2028 might be crazy. Call us 416-872-CHFI.

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12: 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On the eastbound side of the 401 east of Bathurst Collectors, two right lanes are closed for a collision. Emergency crews are on the scene. You'll find delays through there. And then if you're on the southbound 400, Bayfield to Dunlop, looks like the construction there has cleared away. West 401, busy Kennedy to Bayview Express and Collectors. And then west of Kennedy Express, the second lane from the left is closed off. That's all because of a collision. Southbound on the 410 south of Mayfield, left lane is still closed off. That's all because of ongoing construction. 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
15: Okay, here it is for your Tuesday. 44% of people think they could do this better than most. We've given you a couple of hints.
0: Yeah, we said that you said you'd be good at this, and all of us were kind of like, I don't know. Also said this is a bit of a dystopian scenario. Getting a lot of wild guesses here. Faisal texting in saying, is it cooking? Wow.
15: Oh, wow.
0: I'm not throwing shade at your cooking. I think you're probably a good cook.
15: I think so.
0: Yeah, okay. I mean, I've never really tried your cooking, but Maravich texting in saying, is it high-fiving? Giving people high fives, because we did talk about that.
15: Oh, yes. Connie writing us with two guesses. Returning text messages. She knows me well. It's more, I can return a text message, Connie. I can't pick up the phone. That's the difference.
0: You also say text message, fine. You're like, text message. Text message.
15: Text messages.
0: She also says group chats.
15: Yeah, I'm also not good at that.
0: Not good at group chat.
15: You know me well, Connie, but these aren't the right answers.
0: You're getting a lot of shade here. Dana from Cambridge texting in saying, following instructions and following a diet plan. I guess you do talk a lot about how you cheat, or you had
15: treat.
0: A cheat weekend.
15: How I treat.
0: How you treat.
15: Yes, you taught me that. 44% of people think they could do this better than most people. And
0: I got to do one more text.
15: Yeah, yeah.
0: Friend of the show, Roya from Curtis, saying, is it running with a sack of milk hanging over your crotch trying to churn butter? Because this is something I think we talked about on the show.
15: We did. Don't knock it.

0: until you try it, and I think I would be good at it, actually.
1: Imagine that was the answer.
0: 44% of people think they could do this better than most people. That's not the right answer. It's something dystopian. Think about that. Matt from Mississauga, what do you think?
2: Man, before you gave the hint, I was really thinking maybe doing a cartwheel, but now I'm unsure.
0: Oh,
1: doing a cartwheel. Can you do a cartwheel, Pooch?
0: No way, man.
1: Your cartwheel's very dystopian.
0: Yes. I wouldn't even attempt it.
1: Matt, anything else come to mind when you think dystopian scenario that Pooja thinks she'd be good at?
2: Unfortunately not. So I'll let you guys go.
1: Okay. If you think of something, give us a call back.
2: Sounds good. Have a great day, guys.
0: Thanks, Matt. Tom from Mississauga. Yeah. What's your guess?
3: I'm going to say winning an argument.
0: Oh, winning, yes.
1: Well,
0: okay.
1: You are married to a lawyer.
0: And we do bring a lot of my marital issues into the show. Not that they're issues. They're normal, you know.
1: Yeah. Whoa.
0: Yeah. Not that I have issues. Paul's listening. He's like, we have issues? No, you know what I mean. Like, we, you know, we get into arguments.
1: Yeah, for sure. I will say, being married to a lawyer has made you a better debater, a better arguer. You are quite solid. Like, it's tough to argue with you.
0: What,
1: yeah,
0: you've seen an evolution?
1: I have seen the evolution, yes.
0: Oh, wow. Yeah. Okay.
1: Tom, great guess. It's not the answer.
3: All right. Have a good day, you too.
1: You too. Taylor from Mississauga, do you have a guess for the nearly impossible question?
4: A zombie apocalypse?
0: You got it! Taylor, how did you know it was a zombie apocalypse that most people think they can do better than other people?
4: Listen, I feel like everyone's been doubting you this morning, Pooja, and I think I recall you being saying you were good at a zombie apocalypse or potentially good. So,
0: I mean, I presented an argument as saying that don't you think that I would be like, I'd be good bait, right? I'd be entertaining. I'd be the person where, you know, we're facing a zombie apocalypse. And then you got me for your comic relief.
1: Are you entertaining the zombies or the humans in this scenario?
0: Both. Use me as a distraction.
1: I don't know that the zombies care to see you do the robot. They just want to eat your brains.
4: So you're like an assist then to us. You're going to make our lives in the zombie apocalypse.
0: Exactly. Yeah. Exactly,
1: you're helpful in that you're the sacrificial lamb. You wouldn't be good at surviving it.
0: Taylor, I beg to differ, but you got it right.
4: Yay!
0: Yay!
1: Thanks, Taylor. Have a great day.
4: Awesome. Have a great day.
1: Bye-bye. Okay, we got it. Surviving a zombie apocalypse. Hey, want to let you know, tomorrow's Canada Day, obviously, so we are not going to be here, but there is a very special podcast exclusive dropping tomorrow.
0: Yeah, so I'm not sure if you know this, but usually during the week, we drop 3 episodes every week. But every now and then, we drop an episode that you can only hear on the podcast. You're not going to hear it here on the show. It's a chance for us to delve a little deeper into things. You're usually longer format conversations, but this one is hilarious. I promise you, if you listen to this episode tomorrow, you will laugh. Yeah. Your head off.
1: And some of you may or may not know, Pooja and I spent the first like 15 years of our career in television. So we decided to sit down and have a conversation about our biggest on-air bloopers of our life.
0: I heard you tell a blooper that I hadn't heard before, and I was on the floor. It was so funny.
1: Pretty wild. Pretty wild. I've never told the story anywhere before. P&G's on-air bloopers, it's coming out tomorrow morning on the Pooja and Gurdeep Show podcast. Do yourself a favor. 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
5: Good morning. It's going to be a hot one today. Environment Canada has issued an orange heat warning. The heat wave is expected to continue through Friday and possibly into the weekend. The hottest days are expected to be Canada Day and Thursday, with maximum temperatures of 34 to 37 degrees. Canada now knows who it will face on Saturday at the World Cup. Morocco beat the Netherlands in penalty kicks last night and will face Canada in Houston. In Toronto Thursday, Cristiano Ronaldo will join his team Portugal at Toronto Stadium to take on Luka Modric and his team Croatia. Ontario's education minister is urging parents not to pull their kids out of school for sports tournaments next year when new attendance rules begin. Paul Calandra says education should be their priority and points out attendance rates in the province's high schools are among the worst in the country. Attendance and participation will make up to 15% of the final marks for grades 9 and 10 and 10% for grades 11 and 12 beginning this fall. In sports, Jays lost to the Mets 2-1. They play again tonight at 7:07. CHFI weather, extremely hot and humid today with a risk of severe storms, a high of 33, feeling like 42. Severe storm risk overnight tonight with a low of 24. Wednesday.

0: Extremely hot and humid with a severe storm risk and a high of 34, feeling like 45. Right now it's 22 degrees, feels like 26.
1: Little correction there on Eva's news. The Jays actually beat Bo Bichette and the New York Mets 2-1 yesterday. Game 2 does go tonight at the Rogers Center.
2: Will you answer the cash call?
3: I'm not sure.
1: After all this time?
3: The reason why I'm not sure is I don't know what people did. Did more people take an extra long weekend knowing that they have tomorrow off? So they're like, oh, you know, might as well just keep it going. Or are they taking the rest of the week off? They're going to go from Wednesday onwards. And then that means, you know, nobody's by their phone.
1: I think it's finally happened. You've galaxy brain cash call. Who hurt you? Why do you have such little faith? People are picking up. Pooj, we are going to get a pickup.
3: Don't forget the people who took the whole week off.
1: Okay, the cash call is next.

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1: It is time, Pooch, to make a $1,000 cash call.
2: Yeah, if you entered in yesterday, you had 12 chances to get in on this $1,000. We may be calling you, but we do call from a private number, so you have to take the call blockers off.
1: Mm-hmm. Let's make the cash call right now. Okay, that's one.
2: You have four Hello. Rings.
1: Oh, hi there. We're looking for Richard Seagrave.
3: One moment, please.
4: Hello.
1: Hi, is this Richard Seagrave?
4: Yes, it is.
1: Hey, Richard, how you doing?
4: Good, how are you?
2: Good, do you know who's calling?
4: I believe so. I believe it's Didit and Pooja.
1: Somebody feeding you lines there?
4: No.
2: Yeah, it's Pooja and Gurdeep,
4: I
2: and
4: know
2: this.
4: Gurdeep first, because that's who my wife calls every day and leaves us a word. Because when she's in her phone, she can't do it anywhere over voice, so she put Gurdeep's name in.
2: Oh.
1: Oh, I was about to get my backup. I'm like, your wife's not texting me.
4: Yes, she is.
1: Uh-oh.
2: Oh.
4: Every day.
1: Getting a little hot under the collar over here.
2: Well, it is Gurdeep and Pooja, and the reason why we're calling is this is the cash call, and you won $1,000.
4: Great, thank you.
1: Richard, yesterday at 3:58 p.m., either you or your wife texted in the keyword March, and that's the one that just won you $1,000.
4: Well, that's just great because she sends me the word text in if I miss it.
2: Oh, nice. See, up in your chances. That's great. Love hearing that. How are you going to spend your $1,000, Richard?
1: Or how's your wife going to spend your
4: $1,000? Actually, I've been just putting up a fence out back, so that'll probably pay for some of it.

0: Oh, that's nice.
1: Fantastic. Yes, put it towards half a fence. That's terrific. Hey, Richard, congratulations. Thanks so much to you and your wife for listening to the Pooja and Gurdeep show, and happy early Canada Day.
2: Okay, thank you very much.
0: And speaking of Canada Day, so tomorrow we will not be making the cash call at this time. You're going to have to wait till Thursday. But what we're going to do is give you bonus chances to get in on that $1,000. So usually we give you 12 chances today, which we are going to continue. But then tomorrow, between 12 and 6 on the holiday, on Canada Day, you'll have another 6 chances to be able to get in for the Thursday draw of $1,000 at 7 o'clock. And then a little later on in that hour, we are giving away $10,000. Oh, yes, it's here. The draw is happening on Thursday for $10,000. Every correct keyword that you enter in, whether you get the cash call or not, is in for that draw. Good luck.

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3: Be honest, do you think you do all the work on this show and I just get to sit back and enjoy the perks of the job?
1: Why are you asking me this? It kind of feels like a trap.
3: Well, I think you should consider hiring a co-host to do all the work for you so you can sit back and enjoy all the perks.
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1: I knew this was a trap.
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12: With CHFI Traffic, I'm Eva Fragiscados. On the eastbound side of the 401 east of Bathurst Collectors, 2 right lanes are closed for a collision. Emergency crews are on the scene. You'll find delays through there. And then if you're on the southbound 400, Bayfield to Dunlop, looks like the construction there has cleared away. West 401.

0: 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That's all because of a collision. Southbound on the 410 south of Mayfield, left lane is still closed off. That's all because of ongoing construction. 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
2: I got a text from you that I can't say that I ever anticipated getting from you ever
3: this
2: in my life.
3: Yesterday, I was at the grocery store.
2: Yes, you sent me a text asking me what kind of tofu you should be buying.
3: I've never bought tofu. I bought it for the first time yesterday.
2: And you were like, firm, extra firm.
3: I didn't even know. Why are there so many options? Why does it come firm, medium firm, extra firm?
2: Also get it soft. You could get it silky soft.
3: Silky soft?
2: Yeah,
3: are we describing like Austin Matthews' hands? What's going on
2: there's
3: here?
2: There's a bunch of different varieties, but I went ahead and told you to get the extra firm. Did
3: yeah,
2: you?
3: I did, but then I also felt like a weird pervert at the store because then I'm like holding the tofu and I'm like squeezing it. I'm like squeezing the tofu. And I'm like, oh, this one's firm. This one's extra hard. This one's medium.
2: You could just take its word for it. When it says it's extra firm, you don't need to squeeze it. It's not produce.
3: I needed verification.
2: Anyway, this is all part of a juice.

0: cleanse that you're on now and a new diet that you're starting,
1: which will
0: incorporate tofu.
1: It's actually more of a lifestyle than a diet, Pooch.
0: Okay, sorry.
1: Yeah. So it starts with a 3-day juice cleanse, which I'm on. And I'm on day 2. I got to say, I feel great. I was really worried because I did one 10 years ago, but the problem 10 years ago is I transitioned from like pizza and junk food right into a juice cleanse, and my body like was like, what are you doing? Mm-hmm. It was very tough. I was hangry. I was irritable. I was foggy. I was just not a good person. This time, I ate clean for a couple days going into this cleanse, and listen, I don't want to put the cart before the horse. It's day 2. I feel really good. I haven't eaten anything in like 36 hours, and I feel...
0: This is the nicest you've ever been to me.
1: Okay, let's not go that far.
0: So whatever's going on, let's starve you more often.
1: Okay, great. Maybe I'll just never eat anything again.
0: Maybe it's the tofu. So you haven't actually had to prepare it yet?
1: No, I've got all this stuff because I transitioned back to like food on Friday, but the diet is super clean. It's all like one ingredient foods. It's like, you know.
0: All right. Well, I am so excited for your tofu journey. I get to be on it with you.
1: She's already started sending me tofu recipe. You sent me two TikToks on like how to prepare tofu, how to boil.
0: I have a game changer for preparing tofu. I cannot wait to share it with you.
1: You also texted me, what's next, tempeh?
0: Yeah.
1: And I responded, that's a bridge too far.
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1: Good morning. Environment Canada has issued an orange warning as an intense and prolonged heat wave is expected to cover much of southern Ontario, including Toronto. The weather agency says the heat wave will continue through Friday and possibly into the weekend before temperatures drop slightly early next week. Canada will take on Morocco in Houston on Saturday in the round of 16 at the World Cup. Morocco tied the Netherlands 1-1, leading to 30 extra minutes of scoreless play and then beating the Dutch 3-2 in a penalty shootout. On Thursday, Portugal will take on Croatia at Toronto Stadium, and ticket prices for the game are among the highest for a round of 32 match. New changes to auto insurance coverage kick in tomorrow. As of July 1st, 9 accident benefits that had previously been automatic in every Ontario policy will be optional, such as income replacement, caregiver benefits, and death and funeral benefits. In sports, Jays beat the Mets 2-1. They play again tonight at 7:07. CHFI weather, extremely hot and humid today with a risk of severe storms, a high of 33, Humidex 42 tonight, severe storm risk and a low of 24. Wednesday, extremely hot and humid, severe storm risk with a high of 34, Humidex 45. Right now it's 22, feels like 26.

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1: Question, do you have mom friends that you've made in the last 2-3 years since C and Bodhi have been around?
2: It's very hard. I can't really say that I've made any new mom friends. I find it really difficult. I actually do. I find it, there's like, so I'll give you an example. We just got the class list for, you know, in my class, in my kids' class, we get all the parents' email addresses and all of their contact info. So I got that. I'm going through it and I see all of the names and it's like Gmail, Gmail, Gmail, Outlook, Gmail, Gmail, Gmail. And then, you know, me at whatever. I'm the only Hotmail.
1: Wow.
2: I'm the only Hotmail of the group. And I'm like, immediately it ages me.
1: Oh, no.
2: So I'm like the old lady of the group.
1: And you attach your birth year to it. So it's like Pooja 1947 at Hotmail.com.
2: Yes. Yes. Oh. So they, like, if they can do the math, they know how old I am.
1: Dear.
2: And so, like, there's, you know, there's already an age gap. I'm an older mom. And so I sometimes feel like when I go to talk to the moms, yes, we have our kids in common and we can talk about things that are happening in the school, but it's like, it's sort of small talk. How do you take that then from that to hanging out and like our kids having like a play date? I don't know.
1: So it's a couple of challenging things, right? There's the slight age gap, but then there's also your lack of affinity for small talk.
2: True. I'm not good at it.
1: Okay, well, I'm going to try.
2: I don't want to talk about the weather. I want to talk about real things.
1: Okay. Well, listen, I think your instincts are correct. There is an expert who's out with a few tips on how to make some mom friends.
2: Okay.
1: So this isn't me. This is an expert that's out. But this
2: must be because I'm not the only one who's struggling to make other mom friends.
1: I think it's tough, right? Socializing is tough. And we know the younger generation maybe isn't across the board as social as us and as open to conversations we grew up with. So this is going to continue to be a thing.
2: Okay.
1: Here's one way. Easy opener. Okay. Forget the weather. Easy opener. You're waiting for C and Bodhi to come out. Maybe there's a couple of moms or dads beside you.
2: Okay.
1: Are you on Instagram?
2: What?
1: Yeah.
2: That's so creepy.
1: Just the casual, are you on Instagram? And it's an easy way, if you know they probably are. They've already got their phone in their hand. They're going to pull up their page. It's an easy way to maybe learn some things about them. You can see, oh, they have a dog. Or, oh, they're into archery.
2: That feels,
1: gives you a couple of avenues.
2: That feels very personal, very quick, and very creepy.
1: Are you on Instagram is creepy?
2: Like, are you on Instagram? Like, right away, now they feel compelled to follow me and vice versa. And then they know everything about my life. I don't know if I'm ready for them to know all those things about me right away, let alone them letting me know. No, I'm not doing that.
1: But don't you think they also want to know, like, hey, this is a fellow parent that my kids is, you know, that's in school with. So, like, maybe I want to know about this parent, too, because it's a two-way street. You follow them, they're going to follow you back.
2: I know, but what if they don't like what they see?
1: Also, you're Pooja Honda. They'll be like, oh, you host a morning show? This is so cool.
2: They'll be like, wow, you are so immature. I'm not trusting you around my children. No.
1: Okay, you don't like that one. All right, how about this? You jump right in by making the first move. So you jump in with, while you're waiting for the kids to come out, like, how old's your little one? Or, hey, have you been here before? Or, hey, I'm new to this
2: group. You come here often?
3: They're like, yeah, like, every day I pick them up.
2: I pick up and drop off? Oh, are you a Sagittarius?
3: Is like, this what? On, like, making mom friends or how to pick up a date?
2: Yeah, are we
3: What's
2: dating?
3: Happening?
1: Well, I'm not asking you to, like, wink suggestively and be like,
3: you come here often?
2: Am I doing that thing where you're at the movie theater and you stretch and then you put your arm around the person?
1: Okay.
2: Like, what are we doing here?
1: Okay, well, you're not liking the tips from this friend expert here.
2: No.
1: How about just use my tip then for the final one? How about you're just like, anyone got any gum?
2: I'm ready for a communal chew. Meow, meow, meow.
1: Oh, no. All roads this morning. All roads.
4: With CHFI traffic, I'm Eva Fragiscados. On the eastbound side of the 401, those problems at Avenue have cleared away. It's slow from the 427. Westbound 401, it is slow going from Whites to Port Union due to construction. Quite a wet drive at this time, so make sure you're driving carefully and according to the changing road conditions. Westbound 407 approaching Brock Road. Right lane closed off for a collision. It's slow from west of Lake Ridge. And we still have some ongoing delays if you're south on the 410 from Mayfield to Beauverde. Eastbound Queen Ramp to the south 410, the right lane is blocked. That's all because of a stall. Car. Are you planning to dig? Always click before you dig. It's free and it's the law. 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
1: with Pooja and Gurdeep.
2: You know, we know that AI is taking over everything, and it's also taking over wedding vows to the point where brides are so busy that they're saying, you know what? I don't mind that AI's helping me write my vows.
3: Like, really?
2: Yeah. It, like, at first, maybe it seems like it's a little insincere, but if you use ChatGPT, let's say, for everything, why wouldn't you get it to help you with your vows? It gives you a nice sort of like outline, you know, an idea, a framework, if you will.
3: Sure.
2: And then you can add in some of your own personal details. It all depends on the prompts you give it, which you still have to put in some effort.
4: Right. I think as long as both people getting married agree to it and it's not a one-sided thing, then it's okay. All cards on the table. We're both doing AI vows. Cool.
2: Okay. But how would you feel then if I came up with some vows for you? You and I are friends. Maybe we...
4: Friendship vows?
2: Friendship vows using ChatGPT.
4: Okay,
2: like,
4: you've got this?
2: I've got this. I've put in some, you know, prompts, and let's see.
4: Okay, you read me your friendship vows to me, and while you're doing that, I'm going to ChatGPT some vows to you.
2: That's the beauty of ChatGPT. It's so quick. Okay, ready? It spit this out in 60 seconds. Here we go. I promise to hang out with you more outside of the studio, even if it means staying up past my bedtime. I vow to take your love life seriously, or at least seriously enough to set you up with someone who can handle you abbreviating words.
3: Thank you. That's all I ask.
2: I promise to tease you as little less about your generational gap that, you know, you and I share, because let's be honest, us Gen Xers are wiser than our millennial counterparts.
3: Don't get me started.
2: Most of all, I vow to keep being your built-in big sis, cheering you on with my long arms of the law, laughing with you, and at you when required, keeping you humble on Camp Gurdeep, and making sure you never forget how awesome you are.
3: Wow.
2: Yeah.
4: That's pretty good.
2: Thanks,
4: I mean,
2: ChatGPT.
4: I dare say those are better than friendship vows you would actually write.
2: It's true.
4: That's quite good.
2: They're kinder than I am.
4: Yeah. Okay.
2: Yeah. What do you got?
4: So I put in some prompts to ChatGPT just now asking for friendship vows for you that are a little funny, a little roasty, but a dash of sweet.
2: Oh, okay.
4: So

0: is what it gave me. This is verbatim. Pooja, my co-host, my partner in crime, my eternal source of secondhand anxiety. Today I vow to always be your friend. I vow to listen patiently when you spiral into overthinking and then immediately ignore your advice because you'll probably admit it's wrong anyway. I vow to remind you that you're amazing at everything you think you're bad at, including hugging, except maybe small talk, especially with Channing Tatum on the red carpet.
1: How did it know that?
0: I added that part. I vow to always make fun of your selfies, to supply emergency snacks, and to never let you go more than one day without laughing at yourself because you do that better than anyone. So here's to us, two weirdos with microphones stuck together forever.
1: Wow, this is good. Okay, I now understand why brides want to use AI for their vows.
0: Yeah, and by the way, for people just joining us, tell us what you small talked with Channing Tatum on the carpet, just that makes sense.
1: I mean, he came up and he said, "You look beautiful." And I was like, "You're beautiful." And then I forgot what I was going to ask.
0: In fairness, that's probably most people could muster when Channing Tatum tells you you're beautiful.
1: It's his fault. It's not mine.
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2: Today only, TSC has the best deal in Canada on the Air Doctor 3500i air purifier. 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
1: Good morning. A heat wave has hit the city and will continue through Friday and possibly into the weekend. Environment Canada has issued an orange heat warning with temperatures expected to reach the high 30s. The weather agency warns hot and humid air can also lead to deteriorating air quality. The City of Toronto is reminding footy fans that FIFA Fan Festival will be closed until July 1st. It'll open just in time for the big Portugal-Croatia World Cup game at Toronto Stadium on Thursday. Canada will

0: Face Morocco on Saturday afternoon in Houston. The game marks Canada's first time at the round of 16. Morocco beat the Netherlands in penalty kicks last night to claim their spot. Canada Day is tomorrow, and a new poll finds Canadians remain proud of their country, but that pride is mixed with anxiety about the country's direction. 51% say they're proud to be Canadian, while 29% are somewhat proud, and 6% are not proud at all. 44% say they are proud, but worried. In sports, Jays beat the Mets 2-1. They play again tonight at 7:07. CHFI weather, extremely hot and humid today with a risk of severe storms, a high of 33, Humidex 42 tonight, severe storm risk and a low of 24. Wednesday, extremely hot and humid, severe storm risk with a high of 34, Humidex 45. Right now it's 22, feels like 26.
1: Will you answer the cash call?
2: An hour ago, we made a $1,000 cash call, and man, we've been on some kind of streak with winners. Guess what happened? Okay, that's one.
3: Half four Hello. Rings.
2: Oh, hi there. We're looking for Richard Seagrave.
4: One moment, please.
5: Hello.
2: Hi, is this Richard Seagrave?
5: Yes, it is.
2: Hey, Richard, how you doing?
5: Good, how are you?
3: Good, do you know who's calling?
5: I believe so. I believe it's Didit and Pooja. That's who my wife calls every day and leaves us a word. Because when she's in her phone, she can't do it anywhere over voice, so she put Didit's name in.
3: Oh.
2: Oh, I was about to get my backup. I'm like, your wife's not texting me?
5: Yes, she is.
3: It is Gurdeep and Pooja, and the reason why we're calling is this is the cash call, and you won $1,000!
5: Oh, great. Thank you.
3: Yes, and once again, congratulations to Richard. And just a reminder that tomorrow at 7 o'clock is usually when we make the cash call. We're not going to do that because it's Canada Day. We are all off. So we're going to wait till Thursday at 7 o'clock. That's the next time we're making the cash call. But keep in mind, you have 12 chances to get in on it today, but then bonus chances tomorrow.
2: Yeah, we're treating tomorrow sort of like a weekend. So Sarah Bartok's going to be in, and you're going to have six more lottery tickets to get in on cash call. This is from noon until 6 p.m. That'll get you in $1,000 at 7 a.m. on Thursday, July 2nd. But the headline is this is the day you've been waiting for. Someone is going to win $10,000 during the 7 o'clock hour with us on Thursday.
3: And don't forget, we have your keyword coming up this hour.
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1: Something super weird happened to me yesterday on my drive home from work.
2: What was happening?
1: This is
2: traffic.
1: This is never. That's not weird. That's
2: people asking you for your autograph.

0: Oh, I'm driving?
1: Well, I mean...
0: Or ever?
1: It's TIFF. Maybe they thought you were famous.
0: Right. You're way off here. Want me to tell you?
1: Yeah.
0: Okay, so I was driving home, chewing gum, and...
1: Chewing gum? I don't know anybody who chews gum.
0: What?
1: Yeah. Still? You chew gum?
0: Yeah, absolutely.
1: Like when I was a kid, maybe.
0: It's not a kid thing.
2: I don't know anyone that doesn't chew gum.
1: What?
0: Who doesn't chew gum?
1: Yeah. Chew gum? It's like a... Anyway, okay.
0: It's not like giant Hubba Bubba. It's just like sugar-free adult gum.
1: Does it say adult gum on it?
0: Regular gum, man.
2: Peppermint, winter fresh.
0: I've always got gum on me. Little XL white.
1: Wow.
0: Sugar-free.
1: Okay. Sure.
0: Anyway.
1: So you're chewing gum.
0: And all of a
1: sudden...
0: Like
1: a child.
0: Okay. Yes. Like a toddler. I'm chewing gum driving like a toddler. And I feel something super sharp all of a sudden in my mouth. And I kind of was like, what? I was like, what? So I spit it out into my hand in a red light.
1: What was in the gum?
0: The gum stayed in my mouth, but it was a tooth fragment. And it was super sharp, and it was clearly a tooth. And I go, oh my gosh, did a tooth just fall out of my mouth? So now, and I'm driving. So I'm driving around, and I'm running my tongue over all my teeth. I start with the upper deck, then I go to the lower deck. And I'm like, I feel all my teeth. And I like start feeling with my finger. And I'm like, okay, like all my teeth are there. What the heck is this?
1: Can you imagine your front teeth fall out? Like it would be horrible.
0: Yeah. And I'm like, I don't have any fake teeth or anything. So it's not that. And then I'm like, is it something with the gum? But I'm like, no, I've been chewing this for like half an hour. This can't be with the gum. Then I start running my tongue on the underside of my teeth, not the fronts, the underside. And I'm like, okay, checks out. Then I get to the upper back left row, and with my tongue, I feel a gaping hole in my, what's the back left tooth called? Is it molar?
1: Molar?
0: Yeah. The back left molar, giant hole in it. Like my tongue can go up into the tooth.
1: No!
0: Yeah.
1: So what happened?
0: It's a weird feeling. So then I remember, I'm like, that's the most recent cavity I had filled, like 3 years ago, whatever. So I'm looking at the thing, now I've put it in the little armrest of the car, because I'm like, I don't want to lose it.
1: Good to know. Right beside the adult gum.
0: Yeah, that's right. And I'm like, I guess this is the filling, because fillings are white. So like, it just looks like a tooth, but I guess it was the filling.
1: Oh,
0: it just, my filling just fell out.
1: I didn't even know that was a thing.
0: Me neither. And I'm like, is this a big deal? Like, it feels odd, really awkward. It's like a big hollow tooth. So I get home and I start like drinking water. And swishing it around, I'm like, is this a problem? And as soon as it swishes on that side, it's super sensitive.
1: Oh, yeah.
0: So I called the dentist, and I was like, what do I got to do here? Can this wait? Because I don't feel, my dentist in Etobicoke, I don't want to drive all the way there, right? We've talked about this.
1: Yes.
0: I haven't done the transition yet. haven't had the talk.
1: Avoiding it much?
0: Yeah, a little bit. And they're like, oh, no, you should come in immediately because this could get worse. It could fracture more. It could become a bigger problem. So I go in. And they were great, by the way. Like, they moved stuff around. Like, they squeezed me in. And
1: did they say, like, emergency, stat? Like, did you start yelling out things like that?
0: Absolutely. There were flashing lights. Yeah. And we're like, scalpel. Anyway, they squeezed me in between patients. The dentist was great. Dr. Hewton, shout out. He was seeing me and another patient at the same time. He filled it up in like an hour. It feels great now.
1: Oh, good.
0: It should take... He said I was super close to needing a root canal because it's like really close to the nerve. So
1: I didn't even know that this was... Is this middle age? Is this what happens in middle age? Your fillings start falling out?
0: It's never happened before, and I'm looking at you. I know you got a few as well.
1: Yeah. I used to have the silver ones, and I replaced them with the white ones that look like teeth.
0: Yeah.
1: That look better.
0: But apparently, Steph, you were saying the white ones don't hold as well as the silver ones?
3: That's what my aunt was saying. She's a dental hygienist. She said the older ones, like I got them done when I was a kid. She said they're better now, but she's like, you got to be careful. The white ones will fall out easier than the silver ones.
0: They look better, but...

0: good morning. Yes. This has been a great call. You have a great day. Thanks.
1: I know, Elizabeth. Are you kidding me?
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0: Every time someone asks me for a theater reco, I tell them the same thing. 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
15: With CHFI traffic, I'm Eva Fragiscados. If you're using the eastbound side of the 401, we've got ongoing issues east of White's in the collector's right lane, ramp lane blocked off for a collision. There's a car in the ditch. Approaching Bowmanville, left lane closed off because of flooding. Westbound on the 401, approaching Thixon, right lane is closed for a collision. It's heavy from Harmony. And then at McCowan in the express, the left lane is blocked with a stalled truck. If you're on the southbound 404, approaching the 401 in the collector's, the right lane is closed off. That's all because of a collision. You'll also find ongoing delays eastbound on the Gardner from the 427 on and off towards Jarvis. Lake Ridge, both ways north of Columbus, is closed off for a collision. Get your car summer ready. 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
16: So something pretty scary happened to me this morning, but not to worry, it ended up being okay.
0: Why does all the scary stuff happen to you routinely on the way to work?
16: No.
0: Carjackings and
16: it's a pretty good excuse for
0: chewing
16: being late.
0: Gum and yeah.
16: Yeah. So I went down to go leave for the show, and you know, it's 4 o'clock in the morning. There's not usually a whole lot of activity happening on my street.
0: Mm-hmm.
16: And the lights are all off in my foyer.
0: Sure.
16: I'm putting my shoes on. Oh yes. Putting my shoes on, get my bag together. And all of a sudden, this light starts beaming into my front door. And I have sort of frosted glass on my front door.
0: To match my frosted tips, yeah.
16: Yes, yes, as one does. Mm-hmm. And I was like, oh, okay, maybe somebody's just, you know, turning into my driveway and then turning out. But no, the headlights are now like piercing through my front door.
0: At
16: and I'm
0: four
16: like,
0: in the morning?
16: I'm like, who's here? What's going on? So I was like, before I get in my car and back out, I want to see what's going on. So you know, like in horror movies,
0: when
16: you watch somebody like move towards something they shouldn't be, you're like, why?
0: They're like, why are you going that way? Go the other way.
16: Run.
0: You're going to die.
16: Yeah, I did exactly what they do in the movies. I started running towards the problem. I'm like, let

0: You go see what's going on out
1: there. This is why you'd be the first to go in a zombie apocalypse.
0: It's so true. Yeah. It would be my own fault. So I decided to go like peek through the frosted glass just to see like what's going on my driveway. So as I'm getting closer, I go to peek through, and then all of a sudden there is a man on my porch, and I screamed. I was like, "Bah!" And then he was like, "Bah!" So I was like, "Bah!"
1: But the door,
0: like,
1: this is through the door?
0: Through the door. And my alarm's on and everything. So, like, you know, I couldn't just open the door. And turns out he was just an Amazon delivery driver who was just dropping off something. I guess
1: they deliver at that hour?
0: I guess I chose the 4 a.m. to like 7 a.m. option, and I didn't remember doing that. I needed something. I needed some supplies.
1: Do you even know what it was?
0: No, I have no idea.
1: That package is still sitting there.
0: No, I my heart was racing so fast. What did I do to that poor driver? I was like, bah! And he was like, bah!
1: Honestly, delivering at that time of the morning, I bet he gets at least a bah every day.
0: Yes.
1: The over-under on bahs is like 2.5.
0: Yes. And so after my heart rate came down and I calmed down, I got in the car and I just had to laugh to myself because I was like, this was scary. I brought it upon myself. I should have went upstairs and looked out the window. Right? So I was like,
1: that also feels like pretty extra, but okay. Yeah.
0: Not in harm's way. Right. Why am I, my eyeball is right through my front door. Right,
2: I have a question. Don't you have cameras? Can you have just looked on your phone?
1: Oh, yeah, your cameras.
0: Like, why are you going towards...
1: Why didn't you check the app?
0: I didn't think of it.
1: Pooja's like, I know.
0: In the moment.
1: I should have gone to the basement and tried to peer up from the basement window.
2: I should have went from the back door and peered out the side of my house.
0: You guys should not be around me in an emergency because I clearly don't think straight.
1: Next time, invite him to the backyard under the pergola. Go for a swim. Just make a new friend.
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0: Good morning. Let's get a news update right now with Eva Fragiscados.
1: Good morning. It's going to be a hot one today. Environment Canada has issued an orange heat warning. The heat wave is expected to continue through Friday and possibly into the weekend. The hottest days are expected to be Canada Day and Thursday, with maximum temperatures of 34 to 37 degrees. Canada now knows who it will face on Saturday at the World Cup. Morocco beat the Netherlands in penalty kicks last night and will face Canada in Houston. In Toronto, Thursday, Cristiano Ronaldo

will join his team Portugal at Toronto Stadium to take on Luka Modric and his team Croatia. Ontario's education minister is urging parents not to pull their kids out of school for sports tournaments next year when new attendance rules begin. Paul Calandra says education should be their priority and points out attendance rates in the province's high schools are among the worst in the country. Attendance and participation will make up to 15% of the final marks for grades 9 and 10 and 10% for grades 11 and 12 beginning this fall. In sports, Jays beat the Mets 2-1. They play again tonight at 7:07. CHFI weather, extremely hot and humid today with a risk of severe storms, a high of 33, Humidex 42 tonight, severe storm risk and a low of 24. Wednesday, extremely hot and humid, severe storm risk with a high of 34, Humidex 45. Right now it's 22, feels like 26.

0: It's that time where you text in WIN and your full name to 981981. If you want to take on Gurdeep in trivia, if you beat him, you will win $100 of his money. It's not easy to do. And I know a lot of you actually play together as a family in the car. So we want to hook you up. Win or lose, no matter how it goes in the game, we are going to offer you a family pack for four to treetop trekking with zip lines, aerial adventures, and outdoor fun across Ontario. So whether you win or lose, you're still walking away with a great prize.
1: I got to give a quick shout out to you, Pooch, because yesterday on Breakfast Television, you and I were put head to head. I was working with Rick Campanella. You were working with Stella Acquisto. We had a Canada citizenship quiz.
0: Oh, dear.
1: You were so nervous. The questions were very hard.
0: So hard.
1: And we tied. You did well.
0: Okay.
1: You can handle hard trivia.
0: No, I can't.
1: Does this improve your feeling for the Battle of the Universe versus Steph when she gets back?
0: Absolutely
1: not. You
0: did
1: very well.
0: It just confirmed why I don't like trivia. And this is your job, so you can do it.
1: Okay, never mind that.

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3: Caitlin from Hamilton is hoping to be Gurdeep, and she's really into something called romantasy novels these days.
4: Oh, I've heard of those. It's like romance meets fantasy, right, Caitlin?
5: That's right. Yeah, the men are like hot fairies, and the women are skilled sword fighters, and they fall in love and save the kingdom.
3: Wow.
4: That's a lot happening.
3: That is a lot. And what is it about those storylines that you think is so appealing?
5: You know what? It's presenting women in a really strong way. Like, you know, they're never damsels in distress.
3: Nice.
5: Oh. And they're just, the love stories are interesting. I'm about to start How to Lose a Goblin in 10 days.
4: Oh, wow. But also when you read it, it's a little like a little hot under the collar.
5: Yeah, and the stakes are high. It's even better.
3: Wow. Look, she had me at Hot Fairies, but I guess we'll move on and move on to trivia. Here's your chance to beat Gurdeep. I'm going to give you 5 trivia questions. I'll give him the same 5. If you get more right than him, you're going to win $100 of his money. That will buy you a lot of those books, no?
5: Oh, yeah.
3: Okay.
4: Oh, yeah.
3: Oh, yeah. Why don't you do the honors of kicking Gurdeep out of the studio for us?
5: Villain, I vanquish thee.
3: Ooh.
4: I'm going to go get myself a sword and a loincloth.
3: He has one in his locker. That's the weird part. Anyway, here we go. The NYPD has reportedly been briefed on a possible fan surge around Taylor Swift and Travis Kelce's wedding at Madison Square Garden. What do we call photographers who follow celebrities to get candid photos?
5: Paparazzi.
3: A new study says song lyrics have become darker and meaner over the last 6 decades. What Broadway musical features the song Defying Gravity?
5: Wicked.
3: A couple said, I do, again, renewing their wedding vows at the top of a 60-foot water slide. What 2005 comedy stars Owen Wilson and Vince Vaughn sneaking into weddings?
5: Wedding Crashers.
3: Fast food may have some Friday night competition with a new survey saying seafood is becoming the favorite end-of-the-week meal. What do we traditionally call a meal that has both seafood and meat?
5: Surf and turf.
3: Aircon flu is being blamed for summer coughs and sniffles. What is the common nickname for a doctor who specializes in ear, nose, and throat issues?
5: ENT.
3: Okay, Caitlin, we're going to get Gurdeep to come back in. See how he does with the same 5 questions. Oh, wow. Oh, wow. That's a lot of skin. Oh, my goodness.
4: Sorry. I put the loincloth on backwards. It's showing way too much.
3: Those things should come with instructions.
4: It's like the hospital gown all over again.
3: All right. The NYPD has reportedly been briefed on a possible fan surge around Taylor Swift and Travis Kelce's wedding at Madison Square Garden. What do we call photographers who follow celebrities to get candid photos?
4: The paparazzi.
3: A new study says song lyrics have become darker and meaner over the last 6 decades. What Broadway musical features the song Defying Gravity?
4: Defying Gravity?
3: Yeah.
4: Defying Gravity? Oh, what Broadway musical? Oh, man. I don't know. Rent. Just going to take a guess.
3: A couple said, I do, again, renewing their wedding vows at the top of a 60-foot water slide. What 2005 comedy stars Owen Wilson and Vince Vaughn sneaking into weddings?
4: Great one. Dangerous one to watch with your parents. I learned that the hard way. It's Wedding Crashers.
3: Fast food may have some Friday night competition with a new survey saying seafood is becoming the favorite end-of-week meal. What do we traditionally call a meal that has both seafood and meat?
4: I believe you're looking for surf and turf.
3: Aircon flu is being blamed for summer coughs and sniffles. What is the common nickname for a doctor who specializes in ear, nose, and throat issues?
4: An ENT.
3: Okay.
4: I had to see one when I lost my voice.
3: Caitlin, you got all 5 correct.
4: Oh, crap.
3: Gurdeep, you got 4 out of 5 correct, which means you just won, Caitlin.
5: Yay!
4: What was the musical? I gotta know.
3: Wicked.
4: Oh, that makes sense. Yeah, okay.
3: Yes. Oh, my. Caitlin, you beat Gurdeep, which means you just won $100 of his money. And on top of that, you're still walking away a winner because our friends at Treetop Trekking, they're celebrating their 20th anniversary this year. They're sending you and your family on an adventure.

0: Ranger this summer. You have just won a family pack for four that you can use at any treetop trekking location in Ontario.
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5: Ooh, it is getting closer now. We are 2 days away from someone winning $10,000. And every correct entry is like a lottery ticket for that 10 grand.
0: Yeah, so every time you hear a keyword, and we give you one every hour starting this hour all the way until 8 p.m., remember to enter in those keywords because that's how you get in on the 10K, but also on the jackpot for Thursday. Mm-hmm. And right now, this hour, the keyword is spark.
5: Spark.
0: Spark.
5: Like spark to a flame?
0: Yes.
5: S-P-A-R-K?
0: Yes. It's, you know, it's something that you, a sentence you use all the time.
5: I couldn't think of any other reference for spark. Can you?
0: Spark plug?
5: Okay. Yeah, sure. I guess so. Like that, too. Let's go with that.
0: S-P-A-R-K and your full name to 981-981 right now.
5: Good luck.

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2: With CHI Traffic, I'm Eva Frageskatos. Taking one last look at your commute, and it's really busy. We had the rain out there to slow you down. So West 401 approaching Fixon, right lane blocked with a stalled vehicle, jammed from Harmony. And then at McCowan Express, left lane closed for a stalled car. On the eastbound 401 east of White's Collectors, right lane and ramp lane closed for a collision. Approaching Bowmanville Avenue, some flooding through there. South 404 approaching the 401 Collectors, right lane closed for a collision. And it looks like Stouffville Road from Warden to Kennedy remains closed off. That's all because of a collision. 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
1: There used to be a time where people looked down upon box wine.
2: I was going to say, I'm not much of a wine person at all. You know me, I can't tell the difference between an $8 bottle and an $800 bottle. But like, why does box wine get a bad rap?
1: I don't know. It's like, it's associated somehow with, I guess, your college, university days, like cheap wine. But they're saying now, like, no, actually, they've come a long way. They're vacuum sealed, so you actually can get a lot more out of your wine. They last longer.
2: Easier to sneak a box of wine into a movie theater than a bottle of wine. I'm told.
1: Yes, if this is something that you were going to do.
2: Hypothetically.
1: But I know you say you don't know anything about wine, and I'm the same. Like, I can't describe the notes or anything.
2: Wait a minute. Don't you do
1: wine.
2: Like a wine and charcuterie night every Friday? You're more of a wine person.
1: I will say I'm more than you. Like, I know what I like. Like, I know what to order if I go to a restaurant. I know what I like. Like, okay, you're on a date with someone, and you want to order a bottle of red. And the sommelier asks you, okay, so what do you like?
2: I'll tell you exactly my move. I peruse the list like I know what I'm doing, like make my pensive face, like run my index finger up and down the page. Oh, yeah. Oh, they have a Chile. And then I
1: choose a Chile.
2: And then I choose the second cheapest bottle.
1: The second cheapest.
2: Second cheapest, because the cheapest is like, that's a layup. But then I'm like, oh, they have... Oh, yeah. Oh, we'll do this one.
1: Okay.
2: Because I don't want to waste all the money on wine. It all tastes the same to me.
1: Okay. Well, but you know to be, you know, like I know to say I like a full body wine. Like, you know what that, you know what, at least what that means.
2: If you asked what full body, it'd mean, oh, yeah. I mean, it means it's robust.
1: Yeah, actually, it does. It's that it like feels heavy in your mouth.
2: Okay. Don't ask me what robust means because I don't know either.
1: Okay. What about when people talk about the legs of wine?
2: That I think I know. That's like when you swirl it around or whatever,
1: yes.
2: And then it like you let it run down the side of the glass.
1: Yes.
2: You look at its legs and you oddly sexualize the wine.
1: You're like, it got like, ooh, legs.
2: Nice stems. I'm like, I don't know we're allowed to say that anymore, but okay.
1: So you know stuff. This is great.
2: I mean, okay. Robust was a guess.
1: What about like finish? Finish.
2: That's when you're like done. You're like, more wine, please.
1: No, that's just how it tastes in your mouth after you swallow it. That's the finish.
2: I mean, doesn't that apply to all food and drink?
1: Yeah, but you know, you could like, how's the finish? You can talk about it.
2: Can I say it after I finish my lamb chops? How's the finish? Meaty,
1: tasty.
2: Yeah.
1: Okay. Jammy. Like if something's jammy. Yeah, you know, because like you might prefer something that's a little bit more jammy.
2: Is that like when you've had your wine, but it's like still sticking to your teeth?
1: Like
2: it's a little gunky?
1: No.
2: It's thick. It's viscosity. It's viscosity level.
1: No, but if you say that, people would be impressed. It just means that it's like use. When you have like a big fruity wine, let's say, you would call that a jammy wine.
2: I have some jammy friends. Big fruity friends.
1: Yeah, and you ain't drinking wine with them, that's
2: no.
1: For sure. Let somebody else order the bottle of wine. I think maybe it's best that you stay away from the
2: right.
1: Menu.
2: I started off so well.
1: Yeah, Chile. You're naming places rather than the variety.
2: I'm giving away way too many date secrets.
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3: Hey, it's Vanessa Thomas again, and for Michelle Butterly, happy Tuesday. It's going to be a hot one, feeling like 41 this afternoon. It is a scorcher week. This hour, you have another chance to enter and win $1,000. This Thursday morning with Pooja and Gurdeep. All you need is this hour's unique keyword. I'm going to give it to you very soon. You'll also be in the draw for $10,000 this Thursday, just 2 days from now. The keyword's coming up, so stick.

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2: Hey there, it's Vanessa Thomas in for Michelle Butterly this week, and it's time for this hour's unique keyword. 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Who doesn't need $10,000? We've got the weekend now. 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

Hey, it's Vanessa Thomas in for Michelle Butterly. Did anyone else want to be Tiffany dancing around the mall, you know, flipping your hair and wearing, she's got that cool jean jacket? Or was it just me? I don't know. Maybe. Here she is on 98.1.

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2: Oh, yes, it's time. It's Vanessa Thomas in for Michelle Butterly. Hope the week is starting off well for you. And it's no joke, stay cool this week. It is really, really hot. It's an orange warning. This hour, you got another chance to enter and win $1,000 Thursday morning with Usha and Gurdeep's draw. All you need is this hour's unique

keyword. I'm going to give it to you shortly. This will also get you in the draw for that $10,000 on Thursday. $10,000, just 2 days away from now. The keyword's coming up soon, so don't go far. In this hour, we've got some No Doubt. We've got some Rihanna. And here's Hungry Eyes right now. 98.1.

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while Team Canada advances to the round of 16 against Morocco, who beat the Netherlands 3-2 after a 1-1 draw last night. The game is going to take place July 4th in Houston. It's funny, the Netherlands that Morocco beat has reached at least the round of 16 in 11 previous World Cups, but not this time. Canada against Morocco. I got a good feeling about this one. 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
2: Okay, it's time. Vanessa Thomas in for Michelle Butterly this week. It's time for this hour's unique keyword. The word is party. 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

Croatia versus Portugal is the next match in Toronto. Thursday at 7, Little Portugal's going to be on fire that night. We'll be there. Can't wait. Here's Rihanna on CHFI.

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1: Adult tantrum parties is a thing. 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
2: Burnt toast. Multitasking, making my coffee, getting ready. I put a toast in the toaster. And if I burn my toast, I'm just so rattled. Because now, here's why. I hate wasting food, so I don't want to just throw it away and put another toast in the toaster. I'm going to try and salvage that toast. I'm going to take it into the ER, which is basically over the sink with a knife. And you start scraping the burn off. But now your sink is just raining down breadcrumbs. There's breadcrumbs everywhere. 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It's all in your sink. And then you scrape that toast so thin. Is there any toast left? You try to put peanut butter on it. It just caves in the middle.
1: Oh my.
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Utterly, do you have good Canada Day plans? You got something going on? Lots of places to see the fireworks in the GTA. I'll give you a little bit of update on that a bit later. This hour, you get another chance to enter and win $1,000 Thursday morning with Pooja and Gurdeep at 7 a.m. All you need is this hour's unique keyword, which I will give you shortly. And it puts you in the draw for $10,000 in just 2 days. $10,000. The keyword is coming up. On the way this hour, we've got some Backstreet Boys and some Pink, and it's Drift Away right now. 98.1 CHFI.

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Pooja and Gurdeep are a little extra caffeinated this week. They're doing the show here, then heading off for a special appearance on Breakfast Television. Yeah. So fun. 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

lots of places to see fireworks tomorrow. Ashbridges Bay, Mel Lotsman Square, lots of other city parks. In Mississauga, at Celebration Square, of course, and Canada's Wonderland. Lakeview Park in Oshawa and Bronte Heritage Park in Oakville. It's time to celebrate Canada. 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

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And watch leaving anything in the car, especially pets. 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
2: Good afternoon. It's Vanessa Thomas in for Michelle Butterly. Happy Tuesday. It's going to be a hot one, though. Do you have plans tomorrow? Lots of places to watch fireworks? Chance of thunderstorms in the afternoon, but it looks like it'll clear up by dark for all those fireworks. This hour, you have another chance to enter and win $1,000 Thursday morning with Pooja and Gurdeep. All you need is this hour's unique keyword. I will be giving that to you very soon, and it'll put you in the running for $10,000 on Thursday. Just 2 days away. This hour, we've got some Britney Spears, Katy Perry, and right now, oh yeah, Michael Jackson. 98.1.

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1: Well, since Canada isn't playing in Vancouver, ticket prices have plummeted out there, but the tickets went from $2,100 last week to $700 yesterday. Whereas here, the Portugal-Croatia game on Thursday have ticket prices four times as much as that. The lowest ticket is $2,500. $2,500. 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
2: It's Vanessa Thomas in for Michelle Butterly this week. Feels like 40 degrees outside, so stay as cool as you can. UV is very high as well. Okay, time for this hour's unique keyword. The word is play, as in let's play the Cash Call contest. 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And you can do it every hour up until 8 o'clock tonight. 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
1: Let me ask you a question. When you're chatting with a friend that you don't talk with on the regular, maybe over text or in person, like the conversation's wrapping up and you wrap it up with, we should get together soon. What do you mean by that?
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1: 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Acquaintance. I don't see this person very often. We went to high school together. Texted me recently for something and we were just getting in a little chat and then the chat was wrapping up and then I was like, great catching up. Like, we should get together soon. 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

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On your last day of June, here's Coldplay, Viva La Vida. 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
1: So do your kids think that you're cool? Because Kevin Richardson of the Backstreet Boys, who is cool because he's in the Backstreet Boys, he shared the story about how his kids were like, "Dad, you're just dad. Like, who are you?" Until Drake

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0: 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I'm Brooksie. And imagine being a superstar in a band, like maybe a super group like Backstreet Boys or Spice Girls, and your kids don't think you're cool. This actually happened to Backstreet Boys member Kevin Richardson. His kids were like, "Dad, you're really no big deal. Whatever." That they said that until they met Drake. So Kevin told Billboard this story that back in 2019, Backstreet Boys had come to Toronto for this show, and they were at a restaurant that Drake happened to be at.
1: The maitre d' is like, Drake is here, and he would love, when you're finished, he would love to be able to come over and say hi. And my kids were like, I'm like, we're actually wrapping up. We'll go say hi to him. And then went and saw him, and he told a story about, like, his first kiss was to one of our songs.
0: What song was that? I need to know that. And then Drake actually showed up at one of their shows and performed with them. And then after that, Kevin says that he got some serious cool dad points there. That's awesome. Hey, listen, coming up, I have your cash call keyword for this hour. It's one of the last ones you can text in to get that $10,000 cash call that we're doing on Thursday morning. Good luck. This is 98.1 CHFI. Here's Michael Bublé.

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Big Shot on 98.1 CHFI. It's part of our No Repeat Guarantee. We're not playing the same song for you between 9 and 5. I'm Brooksy. The next few days, you may want to hang out in the freezer aisle at the grocery store. Hello, heat wave. We are now under a heat warning. It'll be hot during the day and not really cooling down much at night. So today's high is 33 degrees. Although it feels like 42 right now, there is a chance of a thunderstorm later this afternoon and overnight. Low tonight is a muggy 24 degrees. It's not really cooling off much. Tomorrow will be 34, but feeling into the mid-40s, which will be the same for Thursday and Friday. Hot and sticky. So the city has opened some cooling centers, and also some city pools will be open until 11:45 tonight for a dip to cool off. 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
2: 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Another keyword coming up this hour will get you in for both. That's on the way. 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

Medley, Jennifer Warnes, I've Had the Time of My Life on 98.1 CHFI. You can hear more great songs from the 80s and 90s like that one. Tonight with Adele, she is hosting our Feel Good 80s and 90s show. It starts at 7 o'clock. I'm Brooksy, and Sesame Street is coming out with a new album. It is called Parody Party, where they take some really famous songs and make parodies out of them. The lead single is Cookie Monster singing Take a Bite. Now, this is a take on Bruno Mars's number one hit, I Just Might. 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
1: 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Did you know that? I drove down there. I did not find Cookie Monster, though. 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
2: This is one of your final keywords you can text in to maybe win our $10,000 cash call on Thursday morning. 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So 7 o'clock Thursday morning will be our $1,000 cash call. 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The keyword right now is game. As in, what's your favorite game to play? I bet it's in a pool where it's cooler, right? Game. G-A-M-E. Game. A game like Marco Polo. I hated that game. I could never catch people in the pool. Anyway, text the word game and your name to 981 and 981. And then make sure Thursday morning you are ready for these cash calls, because you have to pick up for you to win the cash. Good luck.

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Justin Bieber and Daisies on 98.1 CHFI. Now, tomorrow's a holiday, but Pooja and Gurdeep, they're taking the morning a little further this week. So they're going to start the morning, Thursday morning, right here with you on CHFI, and then they're going to carry that energy forward to breakfast television. Give them extra caffeine for this, but yes, they're doing a special appearance on a BT this week. All right, so the Jays are home again tonight. It's a Looney Dog night down at the Rogers Center. I wonder if they might keep it closed, though, because it is so warm. It feels like 45 degrees right now with the Humidex. Oh, so hot. The Jays have a home game tomorrow afternoon, 3 o'clock for Canada Day. And because it's Canada Day tomorrow, the sky will be lit up with fireworks. Of course, we have the big one for Toronto, Ashbridges Bay, but there are fireworks planned in a bunch of communities right across the GTA, including Canada's Wonderland as well. They put on a huge, fantastic show up there, and they're going to be doing fireworks shows every Saturday in the month of July. And listen this weekend, because you could be winning a 4-pack of tickets plus 4 VIP firework experiences as well. 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
2: Great. 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
0: So tomorrow's a holiday, so we won't be doing a cash call. But on Thursday morning, there are two big cash calls. The first one at 7 a.m. for $1,000. And then we're doing our big $10,000 cash call. And if you have texted in at all throughout the month of June, you could be getting that $10,000 cash call, all right? Just a few more keywords to get. So we're giving out keywords every hour today until 8 o'clock, and then keywords from noon till 6 tomorrow. These are the final keywords for your chance to win that $10,000 on Thursday morning. $10,000, what would you do? Would you go on a summer trip? Would you get a little backyard pool to cool off in? Would you crank the air conditioning and not worry about your hydro bill? This is 98.1 CHFI. 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

Hey, you doing okay today? I'm Brooksy. It is so humid, isn't it? With that rain we had this morning, it's just, you can swim through the air this afternoon. If you want to go swimming late tonight, though, you can, because some pools are staying open until like 11:45.

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we now know who Canada will be playing this weekend in the round of 16 at the World Cup. It'll be Morocco. Morocco is ranked 6th in the world right now, I believe. Canada is ranked 30th. We will be the underdog. But if any team can do this upset, it is Team Canada. Go, Canada, go. Speaking of upsets, Paraguay upset Germany yesterday. They're so excited about this. Paraguay has declared that today is a public holiday to celebrate. Canada is in the final 16 of the World Cup for the first time ever.

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11: Noah, careful.
12: Okay.
11: Oh, I finally tried Maple. I spoke to a doctor about Noah's rash.
13: Yeah?
11: I literally just used it to renew my birth control.
13: Yeah.
11: And David used it for his allergies.
13: Yeah.
11: I should get Will to use it for his cholesterol.
12: Mom, my tummy hurts.
11: Yeah? Don't worry. We'll use Maple.
13: Yeah.
14: Health, yeah.
12: Yeah.
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Will it be you? 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

0: 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I'm Brooksy, and everyone be like,
1: feeling hot, hot, hot.
0: Yeah, everywhere is hot. Me telling you the temperature doesn't really matter because the Humidex is making it feel way warmer. I checked Burlington, Toronto, Oshawa, Caledon, and Barrie, and across the whole area, it's ranging from 41 to 45 degrees. That's what it feels like outside right now. Tonight, not really cooling off. It's only going to be a low of 24. And then this heat wave continues. Tomorrow, Thursday, Friday, it's going to feel in the mid-40s. That World Cup match that's here on Thursday evening over at Toronto Stadium, that's going to be hot. They are going to need those hydration breaks for sure that night. So you stay hydrated. I'm heading out of here. Greg Burns on the way in. Have a good one. Happy Canada Day. 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

98.1 CHFI, Greg Burns here. I don't know if you've been watching the tennis over the last couple of days. I always forget I do this. I've got a thing called the Wimbledon Twitch. When I'm watching, I'm sitting on my sofa and my limbs start flailing about. It's a little bit like, you know, if you tickle a dog's belly and their leg starts going. That's what my legs are doing and my arms do. It's like I'm trying to join in a volley. It's really weird. I only do it with tennis. It's like I haven't been watching the World Cup and I'm trying to do throw-ins or save a penalty. I don't know what's going on. So odd. Right, so lovely afternoon. Let's continue with the weekend at CHFI.

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In the mood for a warm, sunny Canada Day break. Currently 33 in town. Tomorrow, sunshine all day. Warmer tomorrow. It's going to be a scorching 34. Same for Thursday as well. It's 98.1 CHFI. Let's give you the first look at the roads this afternoon and the TTC after the calling.

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14: With CHFI traffic, I'm Luke Shields. Eastbound 401 east of Highway 6 South. Watch out for a stalled tractor trailer that's blocking the center lane. That's causing delays from Highway 6 North to approaching Guelph Line. And then much further east along the 401, approaching the DVP in the collectors, the Bullnose is blocked off by a stalled vehicle. That's not helping delays from Dixie, alternating both express and collectors. Westbound 401 moving slowly. Kennedy alternating express collectors to Dixon. Westbound Lakeshore, watch out for a stalled tractor trailer west of Lower Jarvis, blocking the right lane.

Let's get you to the end of your workday. This is 98.1 CHFI with that little midweek break for Canada Day. And then, of course, $10,000. That's a definite, by the way. Somebody definitely wins that on Thursday morning. 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A really big summer hit from Madonna. Perfect for this afternoon. 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

0: kicked off our World Cup celebrations a couple of weeks ago, and Mel C, who will be live in Toronto in September.
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0: All right, let's get you in that draw for $10,000 Thursday morning when you're back after Canada Day. This hour's keyword is spirit. S-P-I-R-I-T. 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Once again, S-P-I-R-I-T. 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There will be a draw on Thursday morning for $1,000, and there will be a $10,000 one as well. And we'll give out extra keywords from noon on Canada Day as well. All right, CHFI.

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30: With CHFI traffic, I'm Luke Shields, westbound QEW exit ramp.

0: to Burloak, partially blocked off by a collision in the right lane. That's causing delays from Bronte. Slow go on the northbound DVP 404 combination from Bloor all the way up to Shepherd. And on Cottage Country routes, we're seeing delays on the East 401 from Brock Road to east of Salem, and again from east of the 412 to approaching Stevenson. When the pressure's on, a good partner helps you stay the course. 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
2: There we go. Gone 5 o'clock at the end of Tuesday's workday. The sun is out. Hot temperatures. A scorcher of a Canada Day lies ahead. And more keywords to come to give you the chance to win $10,000 Thursday morning. 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

What a stunner of an afternoon. Lovely. CHFI, lots of Portugal flags out already. Of course, the big day for Portugal will be Thursday evening. Toronto's Portuguese population already out getting ready to welcome Ronaldo and Portugal as they take on Croatia in a must-win game. That's our

the World Cup, actually. That's the last game that will be happening at Toronto Stadium. Obviously, the fan zone still going to be absolutely buzzing for the next couple of weeks. For Canada Day tomorrow, obviously, loads going on. Going to go through some of the highlights. We'll have the fireworks tonight. You will see tomorrow, late morning, lots of England jerseys and England flags around, I suspect, because England step forward at noon tomorrow. So look out. You're not going to get in an England pub tomorrow. Do you know what? I might go out myself. I might give it a look myself. I haven't decided. Who knows?

98.1 CHFI, Greg Burns here. There's never a good time to get that message that you've got to change your password on your work laptop, is it? It's always really annoying. You never want to do it. I think a lot of the time, I don't know about you, I think, oh, I don't really care if it's... I don't care if the password's expired. Just leave it. It's not yogurt. Let's just risk it. It doesn't matter, does it? And then the even more annoying thing is when you do change and then it goes, oh, you've already used this password. Well, if you know that, you know who I am. Let's just get on with our day. And then it says, do you want to be remembered on this device? And I think, well, I don't really want you to remember. Then I'll be able to use the old password again. So today, one of the top cybersecurity companies in the world has revealed a list of the most hacked passwords of the year. I'm going to tell you this list soon to make sure you're not using the passwords. Check your roads and TTC next.

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9: With CHFI traffic, I'm Luke Shields. Eastbound 401 approaching Markham Road in the Collectors. The second lane from the right blocked off by a crash. That's causing delays from McCowan and the Collectors. Westbound 401 moving slowly from Kennedy, alternating Express Collectors to Dixon. Westbound QEW exit ramp to Burloak still partially blocked by a collision in the right lane. That's jamming up the drive from third line. And checking your Cottage Country routes. Eastbound 401 moving slowly approaching Westney to approaching Stevenson. Niagara bound QEW delays from the Burlington Skyway to pass Fruitland.

gorgeous afternoon. We're live across Toronto. It's CHFI. All right, I've got that list for you here. I need you to listen to this to make sure that you aren't using any of these passwords. A top cybersecurity expert today has gone down and made a list of the most hacked passwords in the world. So you've got to make sure you're not using any of these. I'll do the top five for you. All right, the fifth most hacked password in the world this year. This has been hacked 643,000 times. It's QWERTY123. And number four, the fourth most hacked password is password. The third on the list is 123456789. The second on the list is 123456789. And here comes the most hacked password in the world. This has been hacked 3 million times. And it's 123456. So don't be using any of those passwords. I mean, who is? Who's using those passwords? I actually, do you know my favourite one there is actually password. I think I like that even more than the numbers. Why would you do that? Why wouldn't you just use the name of your pet? I suppose the kind of person that would use passwords as their password, probably the kind of person that calls their dog, dog. You know.

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0: And another keyword that could win you $10,000 Thursday morning before you're back to work after Canada Day. This hour's keyword is cheer. C-H-E-E-R. You're texting cheer and your name to 981 981. That's it. Cheer. S-H-E-E-R. And your name to 981 981. There'll be two draws on Thursday morning, one for $1,000 and one for $10,000. You're going to have more keywords through this afternoon, and we'll give you them from noon tomorrow as well. 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

Shakira going to be performing at that slightly controversial first ever World Cup halftime show. All right, how are you this afternoon? 98.1 CHFI, our Canada Day break has begun. It's going to be a scorcher tomorrow. If you intend to go to one of the outdoor pools across the GTA, I'd set your alarm. I know you probably want a line on Canada Day, but if you don't get there early, I don't think you'll be getting in tomorrow. Highs of 35 tomorrow. Currently, we're at 33. The overnight low will be 25. Let's get the latest on the roads in the TTC in case there's a bit of a getaway, which there likely is for Canada Day tomorrow. Everything you need to know after closer.

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11: With CHFI traffic, I'm Luke Shields. Eastbound 401 at Keele on the Express. The left lane blocked off by a collision. That's not helping delays from approaching Dixie to Kennedy alternating Express collectors. Westbound 401 west of Dixon, the left lane blocked by a stalled vehicle. Delays from Warden alternating Express and collectors. And taking a look at your Cottage Country routes, eastbound 401 moving slowly from east of Westney to approaching Stevenson. During the FIFA World Cup, traffic downtown will be heavy. Skip the stress by taking transit, traveling off peak, and checking routes in advance. A message from the City of Toronto.
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2: It's a gorgeous evening across the GTA, and our break for Canada Day has begun. 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Right now, live across Toronto, let's get you where you need to be tonight. Here comes Maroon 5 and Christina Aguilera.

summertime across Toronto. The heat wave has hit. 98.1 CHFI. If you're going to be heading to Rogers Centre tomorrow for the Jays Canada Day game, you are being told if you can get there early, because there's going to be loads of stuff that's going on before the game. Canada Day celebrations taking place right through the ballpark. Also, the first 15,000 fans there tomorrow going to get a Shane Bieber red cut-off replica jersey to give away as well. For the Jays' 50th year, of course, 35 will be the high tomorrow. You're looking at high factors with that roof open tomorrow as well, of course.

Congratulations, Richard Seagrove, who this morning was the latest Cash Call winner, winning $1,000. We could have two Cash Call winners when we come back with it on Thursday after Canada Day. We will definitely have one $10,000 winner. That's the guaranteed payout. We'll keep going until somebody wins that $10,000. There will be a grand on offer as well. We're going to have extra keywords all tomorrow afternoon from noon. There's another keyword to come this hour and after seven as well. The 10 grand on Thursday, launching into July with that. All right, let's see how the roads are looking tonight. People trying to get away for the Canada Day break. Everything you need to know after Uncle Cracker.

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4: 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Eastbound 401, that crash at Keele and the Express has finally cleared away, but it's still slow from east of Dixie to Kennedy, alternating Express collectors. Westbound 401, problems at the 427 have cleared, but it's still a busy drive from Victoria Park, alternating Express collectors through to the 427. And checking on your Cottage Country routes, Niagara-bound QEW on the upside of the Burlington Skyway, the two left lanes blocked by a stalled vehicle. That's jamming up the drive from approaching Walker's Line.

98.1 CHFI. Michael Jackson, You're Not Alone is coming up. Today it's just been confirmed that Michael the biopic has become the highest grossing biopic of all time, $977 million. Do you know what the second biopic is that's got the most? Oppenheimer. Didn't really think of Oppenheimer as being a biopic. I was thinking Queen or Elvis. Oppenheimer is about, of course it is, I didn't really think it. It's a bit like, you wouldn't say Jaws was a nature film, would you? Right, that Jacko song coming after Frank Walker.

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Greg Burns here. Let's get you another keyword to win potentially $10,000 after Canada Day. Somebody will definitely win that money. There's two cash calls as well, $1,000 plus the $10,000. You can enter both by entering this hour's keyword, which is laugh. L-A-U-G-H. You are texting laugh and your name to 981-981. Once again, this hour's keyword, laugh. L-A-U-G-H. There will be another keyword after 7 o'clock tonight. We'll give you bonus keywords through the afternoon tomorrow. And now, Taylor Swift at CHFI.

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On a gorgeous night tonight, as we head into Canada Day celebrations tomorrow, the Feel Good 80s and 90s here tonight, 7 o'clock. And another key word to move on the chance of winning that $10,000 Thursday morning. A little bit busier on the roads, of course. People trying to get out of town for the break tomorrow. Everything you need. After this, in the sunshine across Toronto, here comes Wham at CHFI.

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18: With CHFI traffic, I'm Luke Shields. Eastbound 401 east of the Allen and the Collectors, the second lane from the right blocked off by a collision. And then approaching the DVP and the Collectors, the right lane blocked by a stalled vehicle. Those two problems not helping delays from approaching the 427 to Kennedy, alternating express collectors. And checking on your Cottage Country routes, Niagara bound QEW slow over the Burlington Skyway. And then delays return from Centennial Parkway off and on to approaching Ontario Street. 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
2: It totally feels like a Friday night, doesn't it? 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
1: Don't you just love seeing the Canadian flag everywhere? And now, because of FIFA World Cup, there's even more flags, which is so amazing. Hey, how's it going? I'm Adele. Just wanted to give you a heads up in case you have plans on July 4th that do not involve watching Team Canada. You might want to change them because you won't want to miss the game against Morocco. This is going to be huge. Game time is 1 o'clock. Sadly, they're not playing in Canada. They're playing in Houston, but I cannot wait. Go, Canada, go. I feel like this song sums up probably how Team Canada feels and pretty much all of us right now.

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1: With CHFI Traffic, I'm Brendan Lang. 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

0: second lane from the right is blocked because of a collision, adding two delays right now from the 427 to Kennedy, alternately Express and Collectors. At westbound 401, it's slow from Bayview to west of the 400 in both the Express and Collector lanes. And in Cottage Country, as you travel northbound on the 400, delays through Highway 9, and Niagara bound on the QEW from Centennial Parkway to approaching Fruitland.
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Just imagine if Pooja and Gurdeep called you Thursday morning and told you that you were $10,000 richer. 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But first, you need THFI's unique keyword for cash call. And that is coming up shortly. Hang out.

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1: Yes, what's up, Toronto? I'm Adele. I feel like this hour's unique keyword for CHFI's cash call will make us all feel better. Are you ready? It's chill. Don't you feel cooler just saying that? Chill. Text the word chill, C-H-I-L-L, to 981-981 right now. What that will do is that will get you into Thursday morning's draw at 7 a.m. with Pooja and Gurdeep. Of course, tomorrow morning is Canada Day, so there will be no CHFI cash.

cash call, but Sarah Bartok will be hooking you up with extra key words. So you won't want to miss that. But Thursday morning, that's the big money morning. You could walk away with $1,000 at 7 a.m. Or Pooja and Gurdeep could call you later on in the morning and tell you that you're $10,000 richer. Maybe you've always wanted to buy a boat. Just picture yourself on a boat right now with a cool breeze. Good luck Thursday morning. Taking you back to 1984. Talk, talk. It's my life.

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1: What's the worst thing your brother's done to you?
2: 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And I was like, oh, that's awesome.
1: Ooh, that's a nice big brother.
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2: 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And he took just the dry spaghetti noodles out of the box and pulled the stopper up on the sink and filled it up with lukewarm water.
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2: Learned pretty quickly. 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
2: Well, yeah, it was his younger brother. I was probably like 6, and he made them. He told me I had to eat them, so I ate them.
1: Oh, no.
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6: With CHFI traffic, I'm Brendan Lang, eastbound on the 4.

0: 101, the ramp to northbound Yonge, the left lane is blocked. It's because of a stalled vehicle. Now we're seeing delays from approaching the 427 to the 404 DVP, alternately Express and Collectors, and east of McCowan and the Collectors. The two right lanes are shut down. This is because of ongoing debris cleanup. Westbound 401, it's slow from Bayview to west of the 400 in both the Express and Collectors. And in Cottage Country on the northbound 400, a slight delay through Highway 9. Also a slight slowdown on the eastbound 401 through Salem.
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1: Hi, what's up, Toronto? I'm Adele. Maybe you're doing the last minute dash to grab things before the holiday tomorrow, Canada Day. I so know that world. And you probably have a lot on the go. Maybe you got to pack the car. So you sit back and relax. And what do you say? I'll take care of the music for you. I picked some of my favorite songs from the 80s and the 90s. We'll hear from Mariah Carey. 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